Right now, Scotland needs O positive blood donors. O positive is the most common blood type in Scotland. More than 40% of people living here have it. And while this means there will always be more potential O positive donors, it also means more O positive patients need it. And that's why this blood type is so incredibly valuable for patients. If you've never given blood before or haven't for a while, now's the time to donate. Blood donation sessions are held regularly across Glasgow and the West, and Glasgow Blood Donor Centre is open 7 days a week. Book your appointment at scotblood.co.uk.

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Hi, it's Stuart Sloan here. Just thought I'd drop in to let you know that I will be here on HBS every Friday at 10 a.m. with my music selection. And I would love it if you would keep me company while we drift through the decades. It's an hour of pop hits in no particular order, from the 50s right through until today's chart toppers. So hopefully I'll see you at 10 a.m. on Friday.

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2: From the Sky News Centre at 2, the Pope has been diagnosed with a common form of lung cancer following an operation in Rome. The Vatican has confirmed Leo, who's 71, successfully had a lower lobe of his right lung removed during the procedure. An examination revealed adenocarcinoma. Andy Burnham's expected to use the Ukrainian president's visit to Downing Street later to announce an acceleration of military help. It's thought the PM will also promise further rounds of sanctions on Russia. It's after Donald Trump made a deal to ease restrictions on Russian diesel ahead of the US midterm elections. But speaking yesterday, the president insisted he's also supporting Kyiv.
3: We are helping them and we are sharing intel. We want the war to end. So we're working with them and with Russia on getting the war to end.
2: The family of a man who was killed by a tiger at Yorkshire Wildlife Park say he suffered from significant mental illness over a number of years. In a statement, William Chapman's family paid tribute to him, saying they're utterly devastated. The boss of MI5's issued a stark warning that Russia and Iran are stepping up hybrid campaigns against the UK. Sir Ken McCallum's given his annual update on terror threats and says AI could be used to create killer bioweapons. Arsenal scored all their goals in 7 second-half minutes to get past Lille 3-0 and continue their winning start in the Champions League. Boss Mikel Arteta says they were much better after the break.
4: The moment we made a change at half-time in terms of certain positions and the technical level increased and we attacked the spaces where we thought that we could hurt them. It was a joy to watch. The 3 goals were unbelievable. The connections, the timings, the quality they delivered to score.
2: But Manchester United's poor run of form continues with a 2-0 defeat away to Atletico Madrid. And England can look forward to a Women's World Cup qualification playoff final after thrashing Greece 5-0. Scotland are also through 5-2 overall, having got past the Czech Republic 3-2. That's the latest. I'm Imani Rana.
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Andrew Lou Goldham, Laurie Johnson, George Martin, Herb Alpert, Percy Faith, Sounds Orchestral, Tony Hatch, and many others. I'm Tony Curry. I'll be with you every week on this station with The Lively Lounge. 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

0: If you have family or friends in hospital, please call us now on 221 4043 for a request or dedication.
1: Thank you very much. This song is one of my favourites. It's called Somebody to Love.

Right now, Scotland needs O negative blood donors. 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That's why this blood type is so incredibly valuable for patients. If you've never given blood before or haven't for a while, now's the time to donate. Blood donation sessions are held regularly across Glasgow and the West, and Glasgow Blood Donor Centre is open 7 days a week. 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
2: From the Sky News Centre at 3, the Vatican's revealed the Pope has a common form of lung cancer. He's undergone surgery in Rome. Matt Steele has more.
3: Leo XIV was all smiles as he arrived at hospital. We've been told the operation was to remove a nodule. A more detailed medical bulletin issued after the surgery revealed doctors suspected cancer, and tests have now confirmed adenocarcinoma. The procedure has been described as successful, removing the lower lobe of his right lung. He's now recovering in hospital.
2: Downing Street confirms Andy Burnham will host the Ukrainian President Volodymyr Zelensky today. The PM is expected to offer him more military support. English football's regulator says the sport needs to act before it's too late, after revealing the scale of loss-making in the top five divisions. Its State of the Game report found nearly two-thirds of clubs are technically insolvent. The family of a man who died after being mauled by a tiger at a zoo near Doncaster on Saturday say he'd suffered from significant mental illness. William Chapman was a former child actor who appeared in programmes on the BBC and ITV. Yorkshire Wildlife Park remains closed today. Pressure's continuing to build on Manchester United head coach Michael Carrick. They lost 2-0 at Atletico Madrid in the Champions League, registering just 2 wins in 9 games across all competitions. Immediately after the defeat, United defender Lisandro Martinez lashed out at the club's hierarchy and lack of summer investment. It caught Carrick on the hop.
4: Straight after a game for me is not the time to talk about that interview, because I've not seen it. I don't doubt the togetherness or the willingness to do things to win, so I know results-wise, and it's easy to look and think there's something deeply wrong because we haven't won enough games, so I understand that.
2: Arsenal beat Lille 3-0, all the goals coming in 7 second-half minutes. And Sir Michael Palin's cancelled his upcoming book tour after falling at home and fracturing 3 ribs. The 83-year-old's apologised to fans in an Instagram post. That's the latest. I'm Imani Rana.
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Hello there, just a reminder that while you know you're listening to HBS Glasgow, you may not be aware that on a Saturday evening, between 10 and midnight, I shall pop into your walls with a programme called Focal Point. I'm Colin McDonald. I'll certainly be here if you'll be there.

Ken Bruce here. 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
2: From the Sky News Centre at 4, the Pope has been diagnosed with a common form of lung cancer following an operation in Rome. The Vatican has confirmed Leo, who's 71, successfully had a lower lobe of his right lung removed during the procedure. An examination revealed adenocarcinoma. Andy Burnham's expected to use the Ukrainian president's visit to Downing Street later to announce an acceleration of military help. It's thought the PM will also promise further rounds of sanctions on Russia. It's after Donald Trump made a deal to ease restrictions on Russian diesel ahead of the US midterm elections. But speaking yesterday, the president insisted he's also supporting Kyiv.
3: We are helping them and we are sharing intel. We want the war to end. So we're working with them and with Russia on getting the war to end.
2: The family of a man who was killed by a tiger at Yorkshire Wildlife Park says he suffered from a significant mental illness over a number of years. In a statement, William Chapman's family paid tribute to him, saying they are utterly devastated by his loss. The boss of MI5 has issued a stark warning that Russia and Iran are stepping up hybrid campaigns against the UK. Sir Ken McCallum's given his annual update on terror threats and says AI could be used to create killer bioweapons. Arsenal scored all their goals in 7 second-half minutes to get past Lille 3-0 and continue their winning start in the Champions League. Boss Mikel Arteta says they were much better after the break.
4: The moment we made a change at half-time in terms of certain positions and the technical level increased and we attacked the spaces where we thought that we could hurt them. It was a joy to watch. The 3 goals were unbelievable. The connections, the timings, the quality they delivered to score.
2: But Manchester United's poor run of form continues with a 2-0 defeat away to Atletico Madrid. And England can look forward to a Women's World Cup qualification playoff final after thrashing Greece 5-0. Scotland are also through 5-2 overall, having got past the Czech Republic 3-2. That's the latest. I'm Imani Rana.
0: HBS.

Legislation has made it an offence to smoke within 15 metres of an NHS hospital building. So anyone smoking within 15 metres will be asked to stop and could be issued with a £50 penalty. It's important that patients, staff and visitors are aware of this law so we can all keep hospital sites smoke-free. 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

Right now, Scotland needs O positive blood donors. O positive is the most common blood type in Scotland. More than 40% of people living here have it. And while this means there will always be more potential O positive donors, it also means more O positive patients need it. And that's why this blood type is so incredibly valuable for patients. If you've never given blood before or haven't for a while, now's the time to donate. Blood donation sessions are held regularly across Glasgow and the West, and Glasgow Blood Donor Centre is open 7 days a week. 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

Hi there. Nice to meet you. I'm Frank, and yes, I'm an alcoholic. But I'm 5 years sober. I'm sober because I came to Alcoholics Anonymous, a safe place where I found understanding and support from people who know what it's like to have problems with alcohol. They've walked in my shoes and built a community that embraces hope and healing. They've got a solution that works. I'm an example of that. How? Well, we go to meetings. Not like the ones you see in the telly. It's about connecting and sharing our experiences and learning from one another. We talk about our struggles, our victories, and the tools we use to maintain our sobriety. It's so empowering. We get a sponsor, a person who's just a little further ahead of us in recovery, and we go through the 12-step program of recovery. That's it. But it's not just about getting sober. It's about staying sober. When I came to Alcoholics Anonymous, I had my doubts. But 5 years on, a day at a time, I'm living proof. With the incredible support of the most incredible people, the strength I've found within myself and the tools of recovery, I've built a good life for myself, a life I'm proud of. Sobriety isn't just about quitting alcohol. It's about embracing a whole beautiful new way of living. If you're not sure, come and find out. That's perfectly okay. Alcoholics Anonymous provides a warm welcome, whether you think you're an alcoholic or just curious to find out more. But if alcohol is costing you more than just money, there's a seat for you. If you're scared or unsure, I was too. We all were. You're not alone. You're never alone once you come and join us. There's no interview, no forms to fill in, no questions asked. You just need to come listen. And that's all you need to do to make a start. It's easy to find us. Visit the Alcoholics Anonymous website or call our Scottish helpline to find us. 0131 225 2727. 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What have you got to lose? Alcoholics Anonymous didn't just save my life, it gave me a life worth living. 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You're not alone. 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
2: From the Sky News Centre at 5, the Pope has been diagnosed with a common form of lung cancer following an operation in Rome. The Vatican's confirmed Leo, who's 71, successfully had a lower lobe of his right lung removed during the procedure. An examination revealed a diagnosis of adenocarcinoma. Gavin Ashenden, the associate editor of the Catholic Herald, says it's very sad.
3: He'll have 1.4 billion people praying for him, and it's a reminder that we're all, our lives are lent to us and we have to return them, but we're praying that he'll recover fully.
2: Downing Street confirms Andy Burnham will host the Ukrainian President Volodymyr Zelensky today. The PM's expected to offer him more military support. The family of a man who died after being mauled by a tiger at a zoo near Doncaster on Saturday say he'd suffered from significant mental illness. William Chapman was a former child actor who appeared in programmes on the BBC and ITV. Yorkshire Wildlife Park remains closed today. Football supporters and the government are demanding an action plan to save the national game. The independent regulators revealed 94% of clubs are loss-making, living on the edge of financial disaster and over-reliant on owners to bankroll them. Pressure's continuing to build on Manchester United head coach Michael Carrick. They lost 2-0 at Atletico Madrid in the Champions League, registering just 2 wins in 9 games across all competitions. Immediately after the defeat, United defender Lisandro Martinez lashed out at the club's hierarchy and lack of summer investment. It caught Carrick on the hop.
4: Straight after a game for me is not the time to talk about that interview because I've not seen it. I don't doubt the togetherness or the willingness to do things to win, so I know results-wise and it's easy to look and think there's something deeply wrong because we haven't won enough games, so I understand that.
2: Arsenal beat Lille 3-0, all the goals coming in 7 second-half minutes. And Sir Michael Palin's cancelled his upcoming book tour after falling at home and fracturing 3 ribs. The 83-year-old's apologised to fans in an Instagram post. That's the latest. I'm Imani Rana.
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9: Whoa, whoa, whoa, let's get together.
10: Welcome to the programme where we get together with the music of well-known music artists. This time it's an American musical vocal group from Philadelphia, Pennsylvania, formed in 1971. Sister Sledge consisted of sisters Debbie, Joni, Kim and Kathy Sledge.
9: Whoa, whoa, whoa, let's get together.
10: Symbolising strong family values, the siblings achieved international success at the height of the disco era. In the early days, the group toured much of the east coast of America, including New York and New Jersey, and hometown Philadelphia. In 1973, they released Mama Never Told Me, which became a top 20 hit in the UK in 75.

0: sisters Sledge were given vocal training by their grandmother, Viola Williams, a former soprano opera singer. Under Viola's guidance, they regularly sang at the family church, the William Temple Christian Methodist Church, until forming a band and performing at charity and political events throughout Philadelphia, aptly named Mrs. Williams' Grandchildren. Great name for a group, that, wasn't it? The sisters have said that their grandmother was one of their biggest musical influences, and here they are right now remembering her and when they were kids singing the song I Got Shoes at her church.
1: Our grandmother taught us correct breathing.
2: We listened
1: to... She taught us little operettas.
2: Yes.
3: Mm-hmm. Oh, yeah.
2: Plays. We listened
3: jazz.
2: To... Yes. Hugh Masekela.
3: Caribbean.
2: James Brown.
3: Reggae.
2: Oh, my gosh.
1: Every James traditional, Brown. Traditional Afro-African spirituals.
2: Oh, yes. Absolutely.
3: Negro
2: Our first
3: spirituals.
2: Song, I Got Shoes. You know it? Remember it?
3: I got

0: heaven.
1: Wow, that's so nice.
0: Gonna walk all over God's heaven.
2: Yeah.
3: Oh my gosh.
1: That was one of Grandma's favorites.
2: First time we sang that in a long time.
1: I know. We used to sing it in her church.
4: Sister Sledge enjoyed their first taste of success with the Patrick Grant and Gwen Guthrie single, Love Don't Go Through No Changes on Me. Quite a title, that one, released in 1974. The song was a big hit in Japan, and as a result, the girls were flown to the country to perform at the Tokyo Musical Festival, where they won the silver prize. The sisters also performed at the Zaire 74 concert in Africa alongside James Brown during the Rumble in the Jungle boxing event between the two world heavyweight champion George Foreman and the challenger Muhammad

1977, when Sister Sledge were at something of a crossroads in their careers, the future seemed a little uncertain for the group, but Atlantic Records connected them with producers Nile Rodgers and Bernard Edwards of the band Chic. And all that changed. After some initial challenges in working together, the breakthrough album We Are Family was recorded and released on February 3rd, 1979. Bernard and Nile, who produced the album for them, originally formulated all its songs with the group in mind, thinking that We Are Family would be the lead single. When Atlantic Records wanted a more disco style of song, they gave Sister Sledge a song which they had originally intended for their own group, Chic. It's called He's the Greatest Dancer.

0: Are Family was the first song that Nile Rodgers and Bernard Edwards wrote for any act other than their own band. They offered the song to Atlantic Records, and although the record label initially declined, the track was released as a single from the Sister Sledge album of the same name, and it quickly began to gain radio play and club play. Now, Rodgers recalled that they came up with the We Are Family because of everything Atlantic President Jerry Greenberg said, and that gave them a picture of the sisters. You've got to remember, they'd never met the girls, and all the content in that record came from that one day with the president. Well, said he was fascinated and enthralled by the concept of people who loved music and could be nice girls in the midst of the whole disco era.
1: Hi, I'm Joni Sledge from Sister Sledge, and I just want to say hello. Just want to let you know that we love you, and we want you to come and embrace our music and our love.

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1: Let's hear from Debbie and Joni Sledge of Sister Sledge now, as they discuss meeting and working with Niall Rogers and Bernard Edwards of the Chic Organisation, the genius team who wrote and produced We Are Family,

0: being a little bit intimidated because we were really young and very new to the whole music industry.
1: These two guys, first of all, were great friends. They worked well with each other. They had a great deal of respect for each other. And I could tell that these were very talented people. They're music people. They're lost in music.
0: They seemed like big brothers, extremely cocky. I remember Bernard was way more cockier than Niall. Niall was friendlier. He had a warm smile. I think he's one of the baddest guitar players in the world. He has a rhythm that comes from his soul.
1: What I'll say about Niall is he has the ability to focus and keep the creative juices going by keeping the atmosphere light.
0: Positive.
1: Positive. That's the right
0: Niall,
1: word.
0: Yeah.
1: Positive.
0: They definitely put their signature on us, which I thought was, you know, incredible for our careers. I did say to myself, wow, I wonder what they can do. Those words are infamous now. They did a great job, and we're very blessed that we had a chance to meet with them and work with them.
2: Lost in Music was one of the group's biggest hits. The song reached number one on the US Hot Dance Club Play Charts. Also reached the UK Top 20 in three separate decades, would you believe? The original version in 1979, a special Nile Rodgers mix remix in 1984, and also in 1993, which was the Sure Is Pure remix. Here we are now to sing.

Throughout the early days, Sister Sledge were influenced by the likes of Ike and Nina Turner, the Supremes, Melba Moore, Sly and the Family Stone, Aretha Franklin, and LaBelle. Thinking of You is a song released as a single by Sister Sledge in 1984 that became a hit in the UK. It was originally recorded for their 1979 album We Are Family. Written and produced by Niall Rogers and Bernard Edwards, and like many Sister Sledge hits, it was built on the

the years, Joni and her sisters collected several number one hits and over 100 awards and commendations, including Billboard Artist of the Year, Tokyo Music Festival Silver Award, 2 Grammy nominations, Record of the Year, and Best R&B Duo or Group. And their anthem, We Are Family, won the Grammy for Song of the Year. In 1980, Sister Sledge released the album called Love Somebody Today. Like 1979's highly successful We Are Family, it was both written and produced by Nile Rodgers and Bernard Edwards, and includes 3 singles, Reach Your Peak, Let's Go on Vacation, and this one, Got to Love Somebody.

the sheer love of music made Johnny Sledge travel extensively, dedicating time to the exploration and study of the world's musical influence. She worked with some of the most brilliant musicians of her time and developed as a prolific songwriter, producer and entertainer. Enthused by African rhythms, jazz, classical, Spanish guitar and R&B, Joni created a unique sound heralded as alternative soul, and her music has been described as passionate, beautiful, profound, intense, full of life. American Girls is a 1981 album by Sister Sledge, which was a departure from the chic sound and doesn't feature production by Nile Rodgers or Bernard Edwards. Instead, narrator Michael Walden was the main producer for the project. Four singles were released from the album. Next Time You'll Know, If You Really Want Me, He's Just a Runaway, and of course, All American Girls.

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1: Let's get together. 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
2: I'd like to see you reach that sunny day.
3: Johnny, what can I say? Johnny. There is only one.
4: One of her favorite artists is Seal. And she really believes the words, you'll never get by unless you are a little crazy. That's Joni.
3: Joni likes to put tamari sauce and soy sauce in guacamole. I can't take it. She puts it in eggs. She puts it in everything.
4: She dislikes disorder, although she actually erupts everything that's around her and causes disorder.
3: In all honesty, she's brilliant. Joni is brilliant. I don't even know that Joni knows how brilliant she is.
4: I think crazy is going for your dreams. Going for when everything looks like impossible. Forget that word.
3: We're talking about someone who I competed with all my life as a kid in school. Because it was always a matter of Joni, I would come up with a 98, Joni would have, oh, I have 100.
4: She's the one with the ideas. She is the one with the plan.
3: The sky's the limit with her. And I like that about her too, because I can bring an idea to her that's pretty out there. And she will be the one that will say, you know, well, let's try to figure that one out. I think we can do that.
4: She has a love for what she's doing. She has a passion about what she's doing. And she has a passion about doing it well.
3: Joni has creativity that we haven't even scratched the surface with her abilities. She's an excellent songwriter, an excellent producer, an excellent arranger. She is just brilliant.
4: She loves anything with a good rhythm. She loves good music. No, it doesn't matter what kind it is.
3: She's always been able to hear and see more and also know what's coming. And I think it's because she's got that pulse within. I think that gift has been given to her.
4: She loves songs that have meaning to them, words that have meaning.
3: That's how Joni is with music. It's not just music. It has to tell a story, and it has to be a movement and take you somewhere.
4: She's very creative, so she's written a lot of beautiful music herself.
3: Joni wrote a song called Cry for Soweto. That song is a masterpiece. Joni's in her glory on stage. She is exactly where she was created to be. And performing with her on stage, you see it and you feel it. She was born to perform.
4: She loves interacting with great musicians. We have great musicians, and she just loves it. She blossoms and she shines.
3: But it's more than just performing because she wants to be seen. She wants to give. Joni is a pure giver.
4: I had a dream. I had to tell you the dream. And this is what happened. And we ought to do this.
3: She's always been that way and always wanted to go not one extra mile, but 100 extra miles to make sure that the show is excellent. She's a great performer and a great one to perform next to. Joni loves life. She has such a zest for life. If I say to Joni, Jay, let's go skydiving tomorrow. She's like, when you want to go? Want to go?
4: She doesn't like, you know, living quietly in a country like me. She likes to be in the city.
3: She's ready to go. She's ready to move. She's spontaneous.
4: She likes to get out on the street. She's always trying to get me to go out with her. And she calls me a deadbeat sometimes.
3: I can remember even in our early days when we traveled on the road, we didn't go to bed. She and I, we felt like, look, we're going to be in Paris. Why should we go to sleep? Let's get up. Let's go see what's going on. And we'd be up all night long.
4: I enjoy Joni because she's full of life. She has a zest for life.
3: She's still that way. And I love that about her.
5: Nothing is impossible. Nothing whatsoever.
1: Debbie and Kim reflecting on their sister, Joni Sledge, who died of natural causes at her home in Phoenix, Arizona, on Friday, March the 10th, 2017. Joni was 60 years of age.

My Guy is a 1964 hit single recorded by Mary Wells for the Motown label, written and produced by Smokey Robinson of the Miracles. The song is a woman's dedication to the goodness of her man, hence the lyrics, "There's not a man today who could take me away from my guy." Sister Sledge remade My Guy for the 1982 self-produced album called The Sisters. Kathy Sledge, the group's usual lead singer, recalled that she had very little input into the album, but did push for My Guy to be issued as the lead single.

1989, Kathy left the group to pursue a solo career, and Debbie, Joni and Kim continued to perform as Sister Sledge. But back in 1982, the group recorded a version of the song All the Man I Need as a duet with the singer David Simmons on the Sister Sledge album The Sisters. Their version failed to make a large impact on the Billboard Hot 100, but it did reach moderate success on the Hot R&B Singles chart. You may remember that Whitney Houston, of course, had a number one chart hit with this song in 1991. Right now, let's listen to Sister Sledge as they sing All the Man That I Need.

0: Kim Sledge, who was an ordained minister, took some time out from the group, and Joni and Debbie continued to tour. Then in 2015, Kim rejoined and all three sisters performed at a large-scale charity benefit in London for Save the Children, and then were invited to perform for Pope Francis along with Aretha Franklin and Andre Bocelli at the World Festival of Families in Philadelphia. The performance was covered by the world's media and went viral due to crowds of nuns in the audience dancing to We Are Family. Debbie, Joni and Kim soon after launched the concept of nothing is greater than love. And here are their comments and thoughts in November 2015.
1: We are all family, bound by our affinity for love. Nothing is greater than love. It heals all wounds, inspires all dreams, reciprocates itself infinitely. Our faith in the power of God's love has been the backbone of our journey. We grew up in Philadelphia, and what a phenomenal blessing it's been to travel all over the world and perform. We've met so many diverse people. Kaleidoscope of God's imagination. What we have found is that in every human, there is the propensity and need for love. The ability to receive love is just as important as the blessing of giving love. Both are art in motion. We are in perpetual awe that God has used our group, Sister Sledge, to carry the universal message of family. Our song, We Are Family, has become a worldwide mantra. It has become a bond that connects us as one people and a gift that we have the privilege to share. How humbling. Oh yes, we are truly all family.
0: Well, I do hope you've enjoyed the music of Sister Sledge and that you'll join me, Norman Ross, next time. Finally, a single released from the album When the Boys Meet the Girls. The song was written by Denise Rich under the pseudonym of Joy Denny after dreaming while on a flight from the United States to Switzerland. Seems that the song was written about Frank Sinatra, who was the subject of her dreams at the time.

0: 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So your care is their business. Find out more online.
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2: From the Sky News Centre at 6, the family of a man who was mauled to death by a tiger at a zoo in Yorkshire have released a statement. Ruth McKee has more.
3: 23-year-old William Chapman, who was a former child actor, died on Saturday after climbing into the tiger enclosure at Yorkshire Wildlife Park in Doncaster. His family say he had suffered from significant mental illness for a number of years and had been prescribed strong medication. They went on to describe him as a bright, warm, engaging young man who was dearly loved. In the statement, they've also asked people to stop sharing what they say is deeply offensive media content about the incident.
2: Pope Leo has been diagnosed with lung cancer. The pontiff had surgery yesterday to remove a lower part of his right lung. He's recovering in hospital. Volodymyr Zelensky is meeting Andy Burnham in Downing Street later. The Prime Minister is expected to offer the Ukrainian leader more military support and announce further sanctions on Russia. It's after Donald Trump made a deal to ease restrictions on Russian diesel ahead of the US midterm elections. The government's hoping a new recruitment drive will help create 10,000 more foster care places in England. People in their 30s and 40s who've not considered taking in young people before will be targeted in the campaign. Manchester United's latest defeat has prompted an apology from their midfielder Andre Santos.
4: We want to say sorry to everyone that's traveled to Spain. Of course, we believe in the manager, we believe in our staff, we believe in our players. So we are in bad moments, but have to work to change this result.
2: Michael Carrick's men have now extended their winless run to 5 games in all competitions following last night's 2-0 defeat at Atletico Madrid in the Champions League. Immediately afterwards, United defender Lisandro Martinez publicly criticised the club's hierarchy. Meanwhile, Arsenal beat Lille 3-0 at the Emirates. All their goals came in 7 minutes after the break. That's the latest. I'm Kat Suave. Richard Smith.
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6: Hello again and welcome along to the A to Z of Pop with me, Richard Smith. Now, during the next hour, I'm going to be featuring songs and artists from the 1960s to today whose name or title begins with the same letter.

So on the programme today, I'm going to be taking an A to Z look at the letter C with performances by artists including Eddie Cochran, Elton John and Dua Lipa, Robbie Williams, Status Quo, Kelly Clarkson, Sam Brown and The Carpenters. And if that wasn't enough, during the show, I'll be introducing you to our brand new feature, same title, different song. But more about that later. Anyway, all you have to do for the next hour is to just settle back, relax, and stay tuned to us here on your favourite station for the A to Z of Pop. And to get us away to the very best possible start, it's a memory from 1985. The unlikely combination of Philip Bailey from Earth, Wind & Fire and Phil Collins from Genesis. And a number one hit for them that spent 12 weeks on the UK charts. It's That Easy Lover. Welcome along to the A to Z of the letter C.

Yeah, from the Trolls and Picture soundtrack, Justin Timberlake in his role as Branch. I've never seen the film itself, but yeah, he voiced the character Branch. From the film Trolls, Can't Stop the Feeling from 2016. Before that, it was Philip Bailey and Phil Collins all together in 1985, and Easy Lover. Very nice it was too. Now then, the oldest record on today's programme comes by way of originally 1959. Now, Eddie Cochran died in 1960 while he was on tour in the UK, but this was released in 1961, in December of that year. It's called Weekend. It's Eddie Cochran.

0: is all this?
1: Car top down, just riding around.

0: I've never actually been able to make my mind up about that particular tune. It's a fusion of Rocket Man, Sacrifice, Kiss the Bride, and the album track Where's the Shura? Elton John and Dua Lipa, remixed by P-Now. I think that's how you say it. Nicholas Littlemore, Peter Mays and Sam Littlemore were the members of P-Now, Australian remixers. And that came out in 2021, big number one in the UK, Cold Heart it was called. That's what made it qualify for this particular show. And from 1961, just the 60 years apart, you understand, Eddie Cochran and That Weekend. And very nice it was too. Now, if you've just tuned in our way, hello there, it's the A to Z of Pop with me, Richard Smith. And on the show today, we're looking at song titles and artists that all begin with the same letter of the alphabet. Now, the focus today is on the letter C, with hits from the 1960s to today. So please do stay with us if you can, right here on your favourite radio station for some more from the files of the A to Z of Pop. Moving our attention now to 1995 and a tune called Baby Baby by Corona.
1: Baby Baby!
0: Just said that.
1: Why can't

from their album Say Chic. Written by Bernard Evans and Nile Rodgers, of course it was Chic, and Le Freak from 1978. And before that, the fantastically named members of Corona, who were Olga De Souza, who was the lead singer, and Francesco Bontempi. I love the fact that he's named himself after an organ. Corona from 1995 and Baby Baby. We'll move on to a tune from 2003. Here's Robbie Williams, a little ditty entitled Come Undone.

0: Robbie Williams from 2003, a number four hit for him, Come Undone from the LP Escapology. Well, as you've probably gathered so far, you're tuned in to the A to Z of Pop with me, Richard Smith. It's a look at the songs and the stars from the 60s to today that begin with the same letter of the alphabet. And today we're looking at titles and artists beginning with the letter C. You see, Come Undone, Chic, Corona, Cold Heart, that's how it works. It's ever so simple. Anyway, coming up in the second half of the show, there's more hits and memories for you. Just like this.
1: It's Richard Smith and the A to Z of Pop. Stopping today at the letter C.

0: playing your kind of music on your favourite station. It's Richard Smith and the A to Z of Pop.
1: Now that sounds all right to me, so please do stay with us for the next 30 minutes or so right here on your favourite station for much more from the files of the A to Z of Pop. Anyway, it's time now for this.
2: Richard Smith's A to Z of Pop. Same title, different song.
1: Yes, it's exactly how it sounds. Using today's letter C, I've trawled through the record library here at the station and found two songs which have the same title but are completely different songs. So here's the first one of today's selection covering that letter C from 1964. Here's the Fortunes.

0: defy anybody not to be Noddy the Red for the last 3.5 minutes there. Yeah, from 1973, number 5 hit, taken from the LP Hello Caroline Status Quo. And before that, from 1964, it was their second single, The Fortunes, who were, if you didn't know, Rod Allen, Barry Pritchard, Andy Brown, Glenn Dale and David Carr at that point in 1964. And their version of Caroline, you see, same title, different song.
1: Richard Smith's A to Z of Pop. Same title, different song.

If you weren't sure, they were called Worlds Apart and featured in 1994 when they brought that out, Could It Be I'm Falling In Love, Steve Hart, Cal Cooper and Nathan Moore, he of Brother Beyond fame. Yeah, amongst a couple of others who may or may not have been in around the studio at the same time. Worlds Apart, covering a tune from 1972 done by the Spinners, or as we know them over here, the Detroit Spinners. Yeah, that would be a completely different sound altogether, wouldn't it, if it was just the Spinners. And, Could It Be I'm Falling In Love? And before that, it was American singer Kelly Clarkson, who rose to fame after winning the first season of American Idol, and Since You've Been Gone from 2005, a number 5 hit on the UK charts for her. Now, if you just tuned in our way, hello there, it's the A to Z of Pop here with me, Richard Smith, and on the show today we're looking at song titles and artists that all begin with the same letter of the alphabet. Now, as you've probably worked out so far, the object of our attentions today is the letter C. You see, Could It Be I'm Falling In Love, Kelly Clarkson and Caroline. That's how it works. It's so simple. It's the only way they will let me do it. Trust me, that's how it works. So please do stay with us, if you can, right here on your favourite station for some more from the files of the A to Z of Pop. Well, that's not gone down well in the office, I can tell you. Now then, we'll move on very shortly to a tune from 1989 from Sam Brown. Yes, Joe Brown's daughter, and Can I Get a Witness? But to take us there from 2013, a big number one on the UK charts, well known as much for its video as its lyrical content. This will be Miley Cyrus then.

0: Very excitable. A tune originally from 1963, written by Holland Dozier Holland for Marvin Gaye. It was also done in 1964 by Dusty Springfield, 1967 Stevie Wonder, the Checkmates in 1967 as well, the Buckinghams in 1968, but just there, a bit of a treat for you. From her LP Stop in 1989, Sam Brown and Can I Get a Witness? And before that, from 2013, a tune originally written with Beyoncé in mind. Can't imagine Beyoncé straddling a wrecking ball, I have to say, somewhere. Miley Cyrus and a big number one for her with that wrecking ball. And there we are. That almost concludes our look at the letter C for today. I have simply no idea where the time goes anymore.
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0: Now that is a terrific idea, and I'm going to do that just as soon as I get home. Anyway, I really do hope that you've enjoyed the last hour rediscovering all those hits and memories. It's been a bit of all right, hasn't it? Yeah, I thought so as well, thank you. Until the next time then, this is Richard Smith saying thank you very much indeed for your company on the programme today. And it's on to my final tune for this time around. We're going to finish with a song from 1978. Didn't do that well in the UK charts. It only got as high as number 40. Written originally by Juice Newton. And it was unusual for the fact that it was Karen Carpenter from The Carpenters who chose to do this particular song and not her brother Richard Carpenter. It is Sweet, Sweet Smile. Thanks for listening. I'll see you later. Take care. Ta-ra!

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3: From the Sky News Centre at 7, the family of a man who was mauled to death by a tiger say he'd been suffering from mental illness for a number of years. They've described William Chapman as a bright, warm and engaging young man who'd been prescribed strong medication for his condition. The 23-year-old died after climbing into the animal's enclosure at Yorkshire Wildlife Park on Saturday. Graham Stothard has been reading the family's tribute.
4: The family, alongside that statement, they've also asked for privacy and have condemned what they've called deeply offensive media which is being circulated. They say it's causing them extreme distress.
3: The Pope has been diagnosed with lung cancer. In a medical bulletin, the Vatican says the pontiff's surgery yesterday to remove a lower lobe of his right lung was successful. Leo, who's 71, is recovering in hospital. Gavin Ashenden, who's associate editor of the Catholic Herald, says the pontiff will have support from people all around the world.
5: He's completely unique, so I imagine it's going to cause a headache to the people organising the diary. But the fact is that we're all mortal, we're lent our lives, we have to return them. We have no rights to a future programme. The same is true of the Pope as anybody else, so we'll have to pray that he gets better.
3: The Prime Minister says the UK's support for Ukraine is rock solid before Volodymyr Zelensky's visit to Downing Street today. The government's expected to announce an acceleration of military support and draw up further sanctions against Russia. A former gang leader's been sentenced to at least 40 years in prison for orchestrating the shooting of rapper Tupac Shakur in 1996. Dwayne Davis was convicted of first-degree murder in August. The first day of Russell Brand's rape and sexual assault trial begins later. The actor and comedian denies seven offences between 1999 and 2009. And Manchester United lost 2-0 at Atletico Madrid in the Champions League, registering just two wins in nine games across all competitions. Arsenal maintained their winning start, easing past Lille 3-0. That's the latest. I'm Kat Suave.
6: Gordon Boyle.

It's a track that was number one on both sides of the pond, The Supremes with Baby Love. Welcome to An Hour of Music with me, Gordon Boyle, on the Hospital Broadcasting Service. It's great to have you with me. The theme of this hour will remain under wraps, but I promise you, it won't be too difficult to work out. We continue that theme now with The Foundations.

Released as their debut single in 1967, it initially got airplay on the newly founded BBC Radio 1. It was later included in the soundtrack to the film Shallow Hal, The Foundation's Baby Now That I've Found You. Now, apparently a driving anthem by the Beach Boys.

The Beach Boys written for Roger Christian's girlfriend, about whom he said, "She makes me feel alive and makes me want to drive," when she says, "Don't worry, baby." Next is Bobby V from the same era, and he's looking for some help.

one that was covered by Dion and by the Beatles, Bobby V, with the title of his album, Take Good Care of My Baby. The talking of songs that were covered, can you tell me who recorded this in 1994? The original now of Baby I Love Your Way, this is Peter Frampton.

Baby, I Love Your Way. To answer the question, the 1994 cover version was by Big Mountain. On to the shows now, and in particular, the musical The Easter Parade, courtesy of Fred Astaire.

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1: It can't be bad to feel this good. I'm quite sure he was feeling good, since he apparently had three dance partners. Fred Astaire, Stepping Out With My Baby. Staying with the musicals, written for the 1930 musical Whoopee, this is Nina Simone's take on My Baby Just Cares For Me.

Nina Simone, and remember, there's a connection between all the tracks during this hour. That will be revealed soon, but don't forget, if the music is not to your taste right now, there's no need to spit the dummy. You can request any music you want on the Open Line Request Programme between 8 and 10pm. 0141 221 4043 is the number you require for that. That's 0141 221 4043. Or if you're happy enough to use technology, email studio@hbs.org.uk. We'll be delighted to hear from you.

Robert Palmer and UB40, I'll Be Your Baby Tonight, and next two in a row from the film genre. But can you name the movie? Here, first of all, is The Ronettes.

Which was Bruce Channel, not DJ Otzi, Hey Baby. Before that, the Ronettes with Be My Baby. The movie in question was, of course, Dirty Dancing. Well done to you if you recognise that. Moving on, KC and the Sunshine Band with an instrumental version of a track that helped make George McRae famous.

Most probably better known for George McRae's version, actually one of the landmarks of early disco music, KC and the Sunshine Band, Rock Your Baby. Now, if you've worked out the theme, you'll no doubt recognise that I couldn't fail to include this next track.

Unlike Shang-A-Lang, which only got to number 2, the following year, that one hit the top of the chart for the Bay City Rollers with Bye Bye Baby. I'm not finished yet, though. One of the best-selling singles of the 1960s was this by The Equals.

Arguably murdered in the 1990s by Pat O'Banton, he got to number one, as did The Equals in 1968, Baby Come Back. Now, talking of coming back, we come back to Scotland. Well, in a way, because next up is Rod Stewart.

From the Rod Stewart album Body Wishes, his most successful track since Do You Think I'm Sexy, that one, Baby Jane. Forward in time we go now, to the 1990s in fact, with Simply Red.

Those who know the dance act Sigala will recognise the hook that was borrowed for the track Say You Do. 1996 was the year, and Mariah Carey's Always Be My Baby. Now, I'm sure you've got the connection between all of the tracks, but just in case you haven't, it's time for a roundup of what we've heard. The Supremes kicked us off with the very famous Baby Love. The Foundations said they wouldn't let theirs go. The Beach Boys told them not to worry. Bobby V ensured the babysitter had been interviewed, but it was okay because Peter Frampton loved their way. Fred Astaire took them out on a date before Nina Simone was cared for. Robert Palmer then took the reins, aided by UB40. The Ronettes asked us to be theirs. Bruce Channel wanted us to be his girl. KC and the Sunshine Band rocked theirs. The Bay City Rollers said goodbye prematurely, so the Equals pleaded with them to come back. Rod Stewart serenaded Jane. Simply Red sang for years before Mariah Carey claimed that we'll always be hers. The subject was, of course, babies. All very obvious, and sadly that's all I have time for. I'll leave you Baby one more time with Britney Spears. And until next time, from me, Gordon Boyle, take care and thanks for listening. Bye for now.

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2: From the Sky News Centre at 8, it's emerged a man who was killed after entering a tiger enclosure at Yorkshire Wildlife Park had been dealing with a significant mental illness. The family of 23-year-old William Chapman have described him as bright and warm following his death on Saturday. The Vatican has confirmed Pope Leo's been diagnosed with lung cancer. Tests confirmed adenocarcinoma after the pontiff underwent surgery in Rome. He'd revealed on the weekend that doctors found a small nodule which needed an operation. Our reporter Amelia Harper says there were no complications.
3: We're told there was concern ahead of the surgery that this tissue could turn out to be cancerous, and surgeons actually removed the lower lobe of his right lung to ensure that the entirety of this tissue had been removed.
2: Andy Burnham is expected to announce more military support for Ukraine when he hosts Volodymyr Zelensky at Downing Street later. It's also thought the Prime Minister will impose tougher sanctions on Russia in a show of unity with Kyiv. Russell Brand's rape and sexual assault case gets fully underway in London this morning. The prosecution will set out the allegations involving six women, which the actor and comedian denies. Downing Street's launched a national campaign to recruit more foster carers in England. Adults in their 30s and 40s will be targeted as part of an £88 million funding drive to provide homes for vulnerable young people. Children's Minister Josh McAllister says many of us can be part of the answer.
4: You don't need to have the perfect life. You don't need to have the ability for one of the partners in the relationship to work full-time. You can work full-time and foster. You can become a part-time foster carer and support maybe a grandma and a granddad who are struggling with a grandchild that they're looking after.
2: And Manchester United have extended their winless streak to 5 after losing 2-0 to Atletico Madrid in the Champions League. It was a better night for Arsenal, who got past Lille 3-0. That's the latest. I'm Kat Suave.
5: 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For a request or dedication, call us now on 221 4043.
6: And if you're looking at the websites and you see someone with lovely red hair and you think, that voice doesn't sound quite like it should be coming out of that person, that's because that person's unwell.
1: Neil Anderson.
6: With you for the next couple of hours, maybe the team will get the website updated. Or else folk will be tuning in later on and looking at the picture will be thinking, God, they've got a bit of a sore throat. Mind you, the production team have chosen a good record to start with.

see that. Big hunk of love. Maybe just big hunk. Too many pizzas, I think that's the answer. There was Elvis starting us off on the open line on the hospital broadcasting service. Thanks to everyone who's put in a request so far. Still got space for maybe one or two more tracks, so if you're quick off the mark and beat others, then we can have your song on the air here on HBS this evening on the open line programme through till 10. Now, if you're listening on the repeat in the morning, then it's all happened already. You're just hearing the repeat. So no chance of getting a request on this show. But don't you worry, because there will be an open line on later on tonight. We've got one every single day of the week. Was that confusing? Yeah, I think it probably was. Jesse is in 7B at the QEUH and has asked for any Doris Day track for her friends and family, and left the choice up to me with that any. Well, perhaps we'll have this one.

if it was recorded in Glasgow, it'd be maybe's aye, maybe's no. Maybe's aye, maybe's no. Maybe's aye, maybe's no. Perhaps, perhaps, perhaps that was Doris Day for Jessie in 7B at the QEUH, dedicated to all her family and friends. And if you're thinking to yourself, I'm sure I remember that being used on a TV show. Well, kind of. The song was, it was recorded by Mary Wilson, and it was in the 1990s, maybe the early 2000s, TV comedy programme called Coupling. If you remember that, one of the most outrageous TV comedies. If you'd like a request, then give us a text on 07756 434 225 and we'll pop you into the list for tonight, which is already quite full, including a request from Rose, again in 7B, who's asked for any Beatles track for herself. And I thought this one was kind of appropriate.

So you're getting better. That was Beatles, obviously, for Rose in 7B at the QEUH, where we had Derek out earlier this afternoon collecting the requests for the programme tonight. So thank you to everyone who took time to have a chat with him and place your requests, including this next one, which we've got. You'll all recognise this one. Catherine has asked for this track from ABBA for all the staff on Ward 7C.

just checked the website and I'm still apparently a young lady with red hair. So I think we might need to get that fixed. Either that or I'm a young lady with red hair with a very, very deep voice. Hello. Hospital Broadcasting Service, it's 8:15 if you're listening live on the Tuesday evening. If you're listening to us on the repeat on the Wednesday morning, then it's, funnily enough, also 8:15. Catherine in 7C requested that track from ABBA, Waterloo, for all the staff. Hope you all enjoyed that. And were your toes a-tapping to that one? Yeah, I bet they were. NEC and W, which I'm guessing is country and western and not not some soft drink. I think it's not a soft drink company called C&W. Tobias has requested that, Ward 7C, requesting for, this is lovely, for wife Evelyn and also the family. And again, you've left the choice to us on what track to play. So we had a little rummage around the country section, not so much the western, but the country section of our record collection, and came up with this.

goes on for a long time, doesn't it? Hope You Dance, that was from Leanne Womack and the Sons of the Deserts, playing that one for Evelyn and the rest of the family of Thomas, who is in 7C at the QEUH. Hospital Broadcasting Service on the open line. It's the Tuesday evening if you're listening to us live. If you're listening on the Wednesday morning, then hello Wednesday. I hope it's not been as rainy this morning as it was last night. And if you're listening to us on Listen Again, then well, who knows what time

I've got Jim in the studio with me. He didn't hear it at first. I'll play it again in just a second, but I'm not sure. He can't see my screen, so he doesn't know what we're playing. So if you think you know what that is, then send me a text, 07756 434225. What is this? The Right Way Rounds.

Oh, he shoots, he scores. Huh? Yeah, don't say it out loud. He mouthed it to me there, and I'm pretty sure that he said, which I think's the right answer. Yeah, well done. So I guess the voice is slightly recognisable, even if it is backwards. It's a bit of a deep voice, isn't it? It's a bit of a deep voice. There's a clue. Duncan in 7C is asking for this next track for daughter Natasha. Beautiful. 1979, Dire Straits, Sultans of Swing.

so good, isn't it? I think that fades out a little bit early at the end there. I can put my hand up and say, yep, I did go to the Record and Card Centre at the Piazza in Paisley and bought my copy of that when it came out back in 1978, thinking, this lot, there'll be a flash in the pan. I kind of like this track. I'm buying it before it disappears. But they hung around for a while. Yeah, they did, didn't they? I did the same with Bruce Hornsby in the Range when The Way It Is came out. I thought, that's a cracking track. Buying that because no one else is going to. And then they had a couple of great albums, didn't they? So that was Sultans of Swing, Dire Straits for Natasha, who is Duncan's daughter. And Duncan was chatting earlier with Derek, who was on 7C at QEUH, collecting some requests for the programme this evening. Thanks to Ashley, who has texted in with some requests. We'll get to the first of yours shortly, actually. We've got a whole pile coming through from the QEUH, which are lined up just ahead of you. But yeah, we'll get to the first of yours quite soon. And we'll give another recap of that backtrack quiz as well. So if you could work out what it is, then just send us a text. We'll play that once more after this next request, which is for Margaret, who's in 7B QEUH, asking for a lovely track. This is great. Tom Walker. And this is Leave the Light On. Or sorry, Leave a Light On.

0: It's nice, isn't it? That was Tom Walker, requested by Margaret in 7B at the QEUH, and the track was Leave a Light On. So if you want to hear more, he will be available on all the usual kind of streaming platforms. Tom Walker is his name, and that was Leave a Light On. Hospital Broadcasting Service, let's have a recap.
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0: Have you any idea what this is the right way round?

I love that kind of noise you've got from the record from the backing track. Clearly sounds a bit better going the right way rounds, but what could that have been? If you want to show you're a smarty, then just send us a text 07756 434225 and let me know what you think the answer is. If we were to play that the right way round, what would it be? That's what we're asking you. 07756 434225. Okay, let's move on with the requests. We've got Ashley and her request coming up. We'll do one more from the QEUH before we get to Viva La Vida from Coldplay for Ashley and Bernadette. And the one track that we're going to be playing is for Sheila, who is in 7A and asking for anything from George Michael for the staff of 7A.

some reason that's end of that song reminds me of my days learning French in high school. That's got to get up to get down. It was all that, what, levez-vous, asseyez-vous, wasn't it? All the teachers seem to like doing that with you. So all these years later, have I remembered anything useful for the French language, for being able to listen to things? No. All I know is how to tell someone how to stand up and sit down. Sheila in 7A had asked for Anything by George Michael for all the staff on 7A, and I hope you enjoyed that one. Ashley Bernadette, here we go, track number one for you tonight. This is Coldplay, but you know that anyway, because you are the world's biggest Coldplay.

0: I'm firing up the bingo machine to see what number comes out when I ask the question. How many times have we played that one for Ashley and Bernadette? Their absolute favourite. There was Viva La Vida on the open line on the Hospital Broadcasting Service on a Tuesday evening, or if you're listening to the repeat on a Wednesday morning. Very pleased to have your company. 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
0: Where we're playing this backwards, but what is it forwards? And I'll give you a clue. He's a big guy and he's got a deep voice. There you go. That's all the clues we're going to give you. Oh, and I'll give you one more clue. Ally McBeal. I suppose you'd needed to have watched Ally McBeal back in the turn of the century, around about 1999-2000 when it was on the telly. But yeah, Ally McBeal, that's a valid clue for that song. It's just going on to 13 minutes away from 9 o'clock and to our next request. Leanne is in 7C and wants to hear Ed Sheeran and That Shape of You.

0: above you.
1: And I've spent the last few minutes just trying to remember some of the classic episodes from Ally McBeal. Yeah. There's an admission. Yes, I did watch Ally McBeal back in the day. My favourite Ally McBeal story that relates to this area is there was a guy who was at school with Mark. His wife opened a little kind of cafe, mainly for carry-out stuff, just at Hawkhead Station in Paisley. And it was opened years before that TV programme existed. And they wanted to have like a Scottishy name, and they also wanted to identify in the name that it did meals, so they called it McBeal's. And when Ally McBeal was at the height of his success, I think it was Warner Brothers with the TV company behind the show, but they took the cafe to court for using their trademark name of McBeal. I think it all kind of fell apart and nothing happened, but yeah. Watch out for those big nasty corporate guys. For Leanne in 7C, that was Ed Sheeran and The Shape of You on the open line on the Hospital Broadcasting Service. Thank you so much for tuning in. And evening to John in 7C, who has challenged us a little bit. We did have to go down to the basement and we had to dig through the old vinyl collection, but we eventually found a copy of the track that you've requested. It is quite an old recording, so it will sound not quite as crisp and sharp as the all these sort of super duper digital ones that we get these days, but it's a great song, really is good. Carson Robison, and this is Bridal Hanging on the Wall.

0: good, isn't it? That was for John in 7C at the QEUH, who had a chat with a request collector who's lurking in the background. Derek, that was a good request, that one, wasn't it?
1: Yeah. Nice song.
0: That was Carson Robeson and the bridal. There's a bridal hanging on the wall for John's sisters. So I hope they hear it. Might not have heard it just now, but of course we are available on Listen Again, so if your sisters weren't listening just now, John, then they can go onto our website, which is hbs.org.uk, and for the next couple of weeks, or when this programme finishes about 5 minutes after 10, for the next couple of weeks there will be a link that allows you to play back this programme and hear once more that Carson Robeson track. That was great to hear. I love the open line, because you get little nuggets, little surprises that people ask for, tracks that you've never heard before. Mind you also get tracks which you've heard loads of times and which are well worth hearing over and over. Helen's doing that for us, requesting this for her husband, Jerry and the Pacemakers.

0: so nice to hear that played off of vinyl. Did you hear all the crackling in the background there? Yeah, we're going old school here at Hospital Broadcasting Service in Glasgow. Coming to you from our studios right in the city centre in Baltic Chambers, where we've had an upgrade. We have. We've got a brand new door on the studio. The first replacement of the studio door in 25 years. So we're very, very excited. And it also means that there's a glass panel in it now. So, yeah. So I guess anyone who's inside the studio, before they, you know, have a little pick at their nose or anything like that, they're going to have to check and see if someone's outside. Or maybe not. That was from Helen, said to her husband, Walk On By from Jerry and the Pacemakers.
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0: Well, it's 9 o'clock and time to do the reveal of what this was. Or should I say this is... This is it backwards. And the right way round, it sounds like this. So if you said Barry White, You're My First, My Last, My Everything, then give yourself a big pat on the back.

there you go, there was the answer. Barry White's First to Last and Everything was today's backtrack on the Hospital Broadcasting Service Open Lines. Thank you so much for tuning in, and well done to everyone who got that answer right. Yeah. Oh, and I've just noticed a note in from Ashley a little while ago. I did say that that Ashley was probably the world's biggest Coldplay fan, and yep, she's put her hand up. She's admitting to it. She says, "I'm obsessed. I'm obsessed with Coldplay." You certainly are, but that's not a bad thing. You could be obsessed with many other things. Coldplay is one of the better ones to be obsessed with. Well done, you. James, who's in 7A, is asking for this track for daughter Angela. Beautiful track now. Bee Gees, this has got to get a message to you.

That was Robin on lead vocals in that one. In the days before they went all falsetto. He was pretty high for that, but I guess it wasn't quite on the falsetto. That was Bee Gees, Gotta Get a Message to You for Daughter Angela from James N7A at the QEUH. We're fairly moving through the requests. We'll definitely get to everything before the end of the programme at 10 o'clock. We might be able to squeeze one more track in. So if you fancy hearing your favourite piece of music, then just get in touch. The website is hbs.org.uk. There's a request form on there that you can fill in, or get in touch in many of the other ways that it tells you on the website. Phone numbers, emails, all that sort of stuff. Rebecca in 7C is looking for Brandon Flowers and the Killers. For everyone who knows Rebecca, this is Human.

0: answer.
1: See that Brandon Flowers has now launched himself, or relaunched himself, as a country artist. I was hearing a report on, I think, was that on the American Eye programme with David? I'm sure it was. Not the one that just went out on Sunday there, but the one from a month ago. Yeah, we got a programme every month with our correspondent in America, David from Johnson, who's relocated to Utah, and gives us little insight, information on the sort of stuff that is going on in the US in the background, not political or anything, just kind of light-hearted, interested stories, like that one about Brandon Flowers becoming a country artist. That was for everyone who knows Rebecca, who is currently in Ward 7C at the QEUH. William's in the same ward as well, and asking for anything from Eagles for his wife and daughters.

got nice drums at the end there. That's Eagles. We used to have a program controller here years ago. His name was Eric. And if you said the Eagles, he would be in your throat so fast. It's not the Eagles, it just says Eagles. Look at the record label. That was in the days when you could look at record labels and say, oh, so it is. These days, if somebody types something wrong in a database, well, that's not going to fix things, is it? William in 7C asked for Anything by Eagles for wife and daughter. So I hope your wife and your daughters were able to listen in and enjoy that too. If they missed it, then like all the programmes here at HBS, this show will be available on Listen Again for the next 2 weeks, or the coming 2 weeks, I guess I should say. So probably around about 10 past 10 tonight, Tuesday night, then the programme will be available on that Listen Again. Or if you're listening to this on the repeat and it's Wednesday morning, the programme's already there, so you could go and listen on there. Skip ahead. Skip past all the nonsense that I'm talking. Sue, who's in 7A, is asking for The Searchers. This is great. This is Needles and Pins.

great hearing that one again. We've got a good 60s programme on the air on a Saturday afternoon with Ian. So I tell you what to do if you are, I mean, I'm telling you what to do. If you want to find out more about the programmes that we've got on air, then it's kind of easy. All you need to do is nip onto our website, which I mentioned a little while ago, which is hbs.org.uk, and one of the options on there is to just click on the programme schedule. And also, if you go to our website, do it on your phone and click on the app to listen, then one of the options, I think it's four options along the bottom there, and one of those is also going to give you the programme schedule for the coming week. But if you want to look months in advance, then the one on the website goes out about like 5 years or so. It is subject to change, clearly. Hospital Broadcasting Service, we've got a few requests in from Ashley and Bernadette. Here's number two.

0: Robbie Williams. She's the One. For Ashley and Bernadette, we'll see if we can fit that third track in for you on the programme tonight. No guarantees, still got a few tracks to get to. We've got to get to requests for Catherine, for Hilda, Linda, Alexander, Paul, and also for Raymond, whose request we're going to be playing right now, asking for any John Parker country track. Now, John Parker does a couple of different genres. A writer, performer, but doesn't always do the singing, so he's not going to be doing the singing on the one that we're about to play, which is Angel on Channel 1. So it's a good song. It's for all the staff, dedicated to all the staff on Ward 7C from Raymond's.
1: Breaker 19. Any eastbound drivers got their ears on tonight? Well, this is Georgia Belle. And I ain't never told this story publicly before. But there's some things a heart just can't carry forever.

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And 2 weeks later, I heard that little voice one final time.

0: You never know whose miracle you might become.
1: Remember earlier on I was saying that it's these nuggets that we get requested, songs we've not heard before, that make this programme just so so different. Not just like the a lot of radio stations where they've got, you know, a couple of hundred tracks and that's all they play. We pretty much play what you ask us to play. And that was John Parker for the staff of Ward 7 from Raymond. Clearly it wasn't John on lead vocals, but yeah, he's the one who wrote that song. That was beautiful. Angel on Channel 19. And nice how they kind of made the audio quality sound like poor quality CB radio at the beginning and the end of that. But yeah, beautiful lyrics and vocals all the way through. Well done, Raymond. Great track. Great track to choose. Here's one you've definitely going to have heard of before. Elvis and Suspicious Minds for all Elvis fans from Catherine in 7B.

0: you get to be sort of old and used to the fact that that one fades out and then comes back in again. That was Elvis Presley and Suspicious Minds, a request going out to all Elvis fans and dedicated to them from Catherine, who's in 7B at the QEUH. What are you doing after 10 o'clock on a Tuesday night? If you're listening live, still got a chance to do this.
1: 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See you then.
0: You'd never guess he comes from Aberdeen, would you? Or just outside Aberdeen. Andy, who's with us tonight on HBS, just after the 10 o'clock news through till midnight. Cracking 2 hours of Chuchter Tunes. Great programme to tune into. Linda is in 7A and said, as well, not really much of a challenge, actually. She said, anything by, and it's quite an easy artist to find a few tracks from. This is for Craig and Michelle, who Linda is dedicating this to. And then anything is by Donny Osmond's.

Donny Osmond and Young Love. Linda, are you of an age where you don't need to answer this, but I'll ask the question anyway. Are you of an age where you had the posters of Donny or who would be David's as well on your bedroom wall when you were listening to their music back in the early 1970s? Yeah, maybe you were. That was for Craig and Michelle. Anything by Donny Osmond, and the track we chose was Young Love. Now, here's a track that we had a little bit of digging for, but we got there from the Vibrator album from April of 1995. Any clues? Well, if your name's Paul, then you know exactly where we're going with this, because you requested it. For my beautiful wife, Yasmi, this is a track called Holding On To You. And as I say, it's from the album Vibrator, which Terence Trent D'Arby released in April of 1995. It was the first single from that album.

Must admit, not heard that one before. Liked it though. Terence Trent D'Arby from 1995. That was dedicated from Paul in 7B for his beautiful wife Yasmi. Hope you enjoyed that. Well, clearly you did because you asked for it. Just going on to 10 minutes away from 10 o'clock, 10 minutes to go on the show. If you're listening on the Tuesday evening on the live broadcast, it's going to be Andy Mack after the news, a couple of hours of Hoochter Tunes. If you're with us on the repeat on Wednesday morning, then Colin will be here from 10 through till noon after the 10 o'clock news. Couple more requests to squeeze in. We might manage to get to Ashley's third one as well. Let's see how we go. Hilda in 7A asking for a track dedicated to... Are you allowed to say this these days? Is this politically correct to say this, Hilda? She's saying, for all the pretty nurses on Ward 7A, Roy Orbison, this is Pretty Woman.

Roy Orbison, Pretty Woman, requested by Hilda in 7A for all of the pretty nurses on Ward 7A, and that includes the blokes as well, I guess. They're all pretty too, aren't they? In fact, all nurses are pretty, and that ties us into this, the last of the requests collected from the wards earlier by Derek. Alexander has asked for, and this is him giving us a bit of a challenge on what to come up with, to all the staff of Ward 7C, asking for something meaningful. Well, from a patient to the staff, we thought, thank you would be a good sentiment.

0: And what perfect sentiments from patients to all the staff on Ward 7C. Alexander, that was one we chose for you. You asked for something meaningful. So we think that thank you fitted the bill there. Just noticed that I said earlier we got a new studio door. First time we've had a new door in the studio in 25 years. It's got a glass panel in it. So it now means that I can see the vacuum cleaner outside. Here's that final of the request that was put in earlier by Ashley. We'll get about 2 minutes of this.
1: I can stop my hands from shaking, 'cause I'm cold and I don't tonight.
0: That's it from the open line. We'll see you next time.

0: 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So your care is their business. Find out more online.
1: 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And now, the news.
2: Sky News Centre at 10. The family of a man who was killed by a tiger at a zoo have criticised deeply offensive posts online about his death. They say William Chapman was dealing with significant mental illness before going into the enclosure at Yorkshire Wildlife Park. Donald Trump's posted an AI video of him hugging the tiger on his Truth Social platform. Volodymyr Zelensky has accused Russia of ostentatious disrespect towards the US after apparently violating their energy ceasefire. Donald Trump claimed both sides would stop strikes, but more than 600,000 people in Ukraine are now without power after overnight drone and missile attacks. The first day of Russell Brand's rape and sexual assault trial begins shortly. The actor and comedian is accused of seven offences from 1999 to 2009. He's pleaded not guilty to all of the allegations. Our crime correspondent Martin Brunt explains what today is likely to look like.
3: We'll get the opening speech from the prosecutor, which will be a broad outline of the evidence against, as the prosecution sees it, the evidence against Russell Brand. And we might get some indication in that opening statement about the kind of witnesses we're going to hear from.
2: The Pope has been diagnosed with lung cancer. In a medical bulletin, the Vatican says the pontiff's surgery yesterday to remove a lower lobe of his right lung was successful. Leo, who's 71, is recovering in hospital. Gavin Ashenden, who's associate editor of the Catholic Herald, says the pontiff will have support from people all around the world.
4: He's completely unique, so I imagine it's going to cause a headache to the people organising the diary. But the fact is that we're all mortal. We're lent our lives. We have to return them. We have no rights to a future program. The same is true of the Pope as anybody else, so we'll have to pray that he gets better.
2: And around 1.7 million households won't turn on the heating this winter because they're concerned about the cost. Usage says just under a fifth of homes will put it off. That's the latest. I'm Kat Suave.

Hello and how are you then? It's Colin Turnbull again here on the Really Early Tea Time Show. And you know what? It's croaky old me again. Yeah, I just thought I had rid of this old lurgy and woke up this morning and feeling rough again. Don't know what's going on. I thought I'd get short of it. Never mind me. How are you then? Now, as you know, we do this quiz thing called Whose Eyes Is It Anyway? And today, I've got an absolute belter for you. Wait for this one, right?

out, number 9 by Bryan Adams. You could watch the world go by. Oh, it'd be good to watch the world go by, I tell you. Now, I did say that I have got a belter of a pair of eyes for you now. I think these eyes are the warmest and not the kind of stariest eyes. Note the word stariest, not scariest, but stariest eyes I've put up yet. But you're going to have to wait just a wee bit longer now, right? Because we've got to do one of these. HBS. Yes, tranquil. That's not me. Now, HBS, that is Hospital Broadcasting Service, broadcasting for you and anyone else out there who wants to listen, or in most cases have been forced to listen. If there's nothing else on, then it's me till 12. Yeah, I'm sorry. Now, the next one, she made her fame back in Neighbours in the Day. You know that programme with the wee kind of cul-de-sac with all the stars coming? Yeah, that one. It's still going again, but somebody else has brought over. Natalie Imbruglia and Tone. I wonder what was Tone.

So if you think I'm different sounding today, broadcasting from, wait for it now, Studio 4, yes. Been in 1, been in 2, been in 3 now. Studio 4 is the smallest of the 4 studios, and this one is decorated with black and white stripes. I kid you not, only in one wall. And it's got a plaque and it's got another couple of things in it. And it's a small one. So I thought I'd try it today just to see how we get on in it. And you know, it's kind of snug, very warm, and possibly very me. Now, the next one, I never really noticed this artist, right, until my daughter, who at the time was about 3, 4, 5, around about that age, and she started singing this, the chorus in this song. And then I noticed the video, and I thought, what have I missed?

Shall I talk about the eyes a wee bit more? We have one more song, then we'll talk about the eyes. What I think we'll do is, right, I'm thinking we'll have maybe one more wee song, right, and then we shall talk clearly about the eyes. Now, these eyes, as I say, are very warm, very kind of, what's the word I'm looking for? Nice to be looked at. Does that make sense? Yeah. Right, so we'll do one more song and then we'll talk about them eyes, right? Now, this band I heard many, many moons ago, and it's one of these songs that instantly caught my ear. I thought, wonder what they look like.

Paul's just dropped me a wee message saying, who is that? That sounds very familiar. The band are called No Mercy, right? And it's Where Do You Go? Now it's time for Whose Eyes Is It Anyway? Let's have a look and talk about the eyes, right? Now, as I said, these eyes, right? These eyes are very warm to look at. Oh, I've just realised, I think I know who it is. Even though I've just posted it, I think I know, but it's not him. But we do know it's a he, right? Because I don't think there's any women out there with eyes like this guy's. Let alone his name. So if you think you know who it is, just comment below. I don't know why I'm doing the finger things, but comment below where, I'm still doing the hand movements, put the hands away, Colin. Comment below the picture. There's a bit that says comment, right? Just comment there. And remember, it's just for fun. Have as many goes as you want, right? Dead easy today, I think. Really is. And it's not a squinty picture. It's just the way this one was taken. And I think the guy's smiling in it. It could be one of three people. The more I look at it now. But these are nice eyes, right? Once you think you know, comment below. Dead simple. Now the next song, we go back a wee bit, just... There's something about this song, right, and the video to it for me, that always makes me wonder, what was this person thinking when they decided to bring out this and hope it charted well, you know? It's Anika with Japanese Boy. On cometh the video. She really went to town in this one.

I think it's one of these songs that she's kind of went, oh, I regret making that now. All right, it's set her up for life, you know, she'd get a few quid in the bank. Nice wee house up in the Highlands, apparently, and she was working away somewhere else. Anika and Japanese boy right here in the hospital broadcasting service. Now, I'm looking at the eyes because they're staring right at me, but they're not that kind of steely like they normally are, you know, they're just nice, warm, steely eyes. But as I said, not half as good as the guy's name that's behind them. Now, the next song we're going to do you is this one from Sabrina. She's having a summertime love. Boys. Boys. Boys. Said that.

Sabrina and her boys, boys, boys. Great video to that one as well. Now, the next one, I can't remember ever seeing it, but I must have, because I've got it. Alison Moyenau, Ordinary Girl. This lady's got a fantastic voice.

0: that is such a great video. It shows off her talents, and she's very, very pretty, as Alison Moy. I've not really noticed before. But in this video, she's got a lovely smile, her hair's blowing, and there's a pair of feet or shoes dancing behind her. Yeah, it just doesn't make sense, but hey, that's Alison Moy. An ordinary girl, anything but.
1: It's now, really early this one. Show with Colin Turnbull.
0: Yeah, thank you. And a bit of erasure.

I know I was going to get the videos right, but in this video here, Nick Kershaw, wouldn't it be good? I think I spotted a young Boise from Only Fools and Horses. Could be wrong, but I thought it was him. If you want to check it out, you can let me know, right? Nick Kershaw, wouldn't it be good? And the next one now, Madness, Baggy Trousers. Then we'll have a look at the eyes again.

Man, this baggy trousers in, right, I'm going to give you a wee bit of this, whose eyes is it anyway, right? And another wee bit of music in the background. Now, this guy here, right? I don't want to give too much away in part one, you know, it's... I don't want to go after the news, but, let's have a look, right? Okay, this is... Oh, what's it? Got a good bass line, that one. It's like 10 out of 10 Kylie Minogue without Kylie. So it's like nothing out of 10 then in my book. Now this one here, the guy has got 1, 2, 3, 4, possibly 5 parts to his name. And it is possibly the coolest name that any person that could be a film star, musician, or on telly could possibly have. And it's not made up, right? Let me just see why he's called that, right? First clue though, born 21st of May, 1957. And I'm trying to find out why he's called what he's called, right? There we go, there's a button there. Right, that explains it. This will be clue number two, maybe, in a bit. But when you look at the eyes, right, they're warm. They're not staring, they're just warm. And they're looking at you. Now, I know you've seen this guy, right? You've seen him somewhere. He could be in a billboard, could have been in the movie, could have been the TV advert. There you go. Which one is it? But to see him, he must have been on the box at one point. Well, I can confirm he's been on the box a few times. Yeah. Now, if you think you know who it is, just comment below, right, where the eyes are. Hit the comment, leave your name, and at the end of the show, all will be revealed, right? I was doing a wedding on Saturday night there, and this girl come up, right? Lady about my age, and she starts getting a bit kind of oh my god, oh it's you, it's the... I'm like, yeah, it's me. Who are you? I had no idea, but I kind of played along that I remembered somewhere in the back of the mind, right, which isn't as good as it used to be. And even back then it wasn't good, and I couldn't remember for life of me who she was, and I was fumbling my way through trying to remember and going, yeah, that's right, aye. And then she told me, still no clue, none at all. But showed it to my mate. It was my mate's ex from, like, I don't know, 30 years ago or something. And he goes, oh, wow, she looks so different now. I'm not sure if that's a compliment or a put down from before. I'm not sure. Now this next one, they put on such a show, this band, right? Very, very bright, sparkling, colourful now.

Brown Girl in the Rain here at HBS Glasgow, and it stops just like that. And this one begins like that. It's Tear of the Cat now. Then one more, then the news, then I'm right back with more Whose Eyes Is It? Anyway,

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2: From the Sky News Centre at 11, the family of a man killed by a tiger at Yorkshire Wildlife Park say deeply offensive media content about the incident is causing them severe distress. In a statement, relatives of William Chapman are asking people to stop sharing images and footage. The 23-year-old entered the animal's enclosure on Saturday. Dr. Campbell Mearns, an expert in zoology.
3: The nature of the boundary of the enclosure is determined by the species that's in there, and also the expectation that generally people are not going to try and enter the enclosure. There are some zoos that do need their standards to be improved. Yorkshire Wildlife Park is not one of them.
2: A man's body has been recovered after a fishing boat went missing off the Outer Hebrides. It was sailing off Port of Ness on the Isle of Lewis. Two people remain missing. Around 600,000 people in Ukraine are without power after Russian drone and missile attacks overnight. Volodymyr Zelensky claims they hit crucial energy infrastructure in Kyiv and Kharkiv in violation of a ceasefire proposed by Donald Trump. The Ukrainian leader will visit Downing Street today for talks with the Prime Minister in a show of support after the US President's diesel deal with Moscow. Josh McAllister's a government minister.
4: No one wants to be in a position where the US is such a big player, is making decisions that make the Ukrainian position that much more difficult. So what we want to do is support President Zelensky.
2: Russell Brand says he feels hopeful of good outcomes as prosecutors prepare to open their case in his rape and sexual assault trial. The comedians arrived at court accused of seven offences, which he denies. Households could see a combined £240 million taken off their water bills by 2030. The regulator says it's because of poor supplier performance. And scientists have discovered a new species of dinosaur. The long-clawed predator was discovered on the Isle of Wight. That's the latest. I'm Kat Suave.

0: Brotherhood of Man here on HBS. Now, part two, we're looking at the eyes to try and discover who they belong to. And we'll get more into that right after this next wee song. And before that, we do this, right?
1: You're listening to the Hospital Broadcasting Service.

Just a great track. ABBA then, and Honey Honey here in HBS Glasgow. Now, the next track we're doing is from, remember Smashing Nicey from Fab Fm? Yes, they guys. They always had this one track queued up on the turntable, and they never had a record on it. They had a record, but never a needle. And then they always went to this song after they had the week of chat with each other about something or other, and then they went, let's rock, mate. Smashy and Nicey from Fab. Well, it's Backman and Turner and Overdrive. You ain't seen nothing yet.

Remember a few weeks ago, before the builders were in and stuff, we talked about the girls downstairs, right? Now they've got the curtain open again. Not that I'm spying or anything, but I do believe they listen in with their headphones in, so the boss have got one in and one out, if you know what I mean. So they can hear when the boss is coming, and then they work in the print room, and then the kid on there working, and then they're listening to us at HBS. And they've asked for a wee song, and they sent me a wee message last week, and I couldn't get it on last week because I was so, so busy. And this week I remembered, so girls, this one's for you, right? And if you want to get a wee song on today, I'm probably backed up because we're in part two now and I've got a lot to do. But you can leave a message on the answer phone message system for tonight's show. And the number to do that on is 0141-221-4043. And first through the door, we'll hear it going bing. Check out what it says and get it loaded into the system for tonight's open line. Now, back to the eyes. Now, the eyes are, as I say, they're not scary, they're nice. And Debbie says... She thinks she knows who it is, and it's Michael Douglas. You'll just have to wait and see now, Debbie. But, you know, don't be fooled. It could be, might not be. Who knows? But now we go to this, another great song. And it's not great because I chose it. It's great because it sold millions and millions of records. Yeah. They're a thing you don't see in the shops much of now. Records.

0: I just want to start back at the back of this song, right at the start again, because does he say, let's have a listen. I'm sure he says, Daniel is driving a plane, right? You don't drive, you fly. Let's have a listen. Is it me or is it one of these misheard lyrics? Follow me. No. Told you, he's driving tonight in a plane. You can't drive a plane. A pilot flies a plane, right?
1: And the magnificent. I'm back with the shaker of a soul, most thundering, storming, sound of soul.

middle of the road, chirpy, chirpy, cheep, cheep here on HPS. Now, if you excuse my mouth for going all over the joint there. Now, some while ago, people mentioned, listeners mentioned that we don't get enough country on HPS. I couldn't agree more. Now, this is from one of my favourite artists, right? It's a kind of hard decision to decide which one of the three I like the best, but I think it could be Johnny Cash. Now, I queued up, as I mentioned a while ago, outside a well-known supermarket waiting for the release of this at 9 a.m. in the morning. Well, when I say I queued up, I'm not lying. I think I was the only one. Everybody else was going about their shopping, and there was me waiting for them

0: Now, this next clue I'm going to give you is going to let the cat right out of the bag. Born Edward Ernest, May 21, 1957, he's an American actor who's best known for his work in Hollywood films. But who does those eyes belong to?
1: Broadcasting in freshly washed underwear and without the aid of a back brace, it's Colin Turnbull with the Really Early Tea Time Show on HBS.
0: Yes, now, if you have a look at the pair of eyes, right, there's two of them there, and have a good look. Look how nice they are, right? This is a nice guy. This is a really, really nice guy. And, in the movies, he makes me laugh, just because he's quite a funny character, right? And I'm just thinking, should I give you more? Not just yet. We've got, let me check how long we've got here before. Oh, no, you're not getting any more clues just yet, right? But this is another one of my favourite artists. I know I play a lot of them, but got to be some perks of the job. Neil Diamond now, Flamey.

0: Neil Diamond, play me. I've been asked to give out more clues. I'm being forced on this one. Apparently, it's too hard. You are the sun I am. Okay, some of the movies this man has starred in: Running Scared, Pandemonium, Fast Times at Ridgemont High, The Laws of Discipline, Roadhouse 66. He's been in Gremlins. That's going to give away. Right, honestly, no more clues now. That is just enough just now. I might give out one of the big, big movies he's been in. Or would you like a star that he starred with? As if he's not big enough himself.
1: Mark!
0: Ow! Here we go. Now, if I was asked to pick my favourite Rod Stewart song based on the video, it would have to be this one. Some guys have all the luck.

Okay, this is going to give it away. Do you think we should do another one? Honestly. Right, okay, I'm getting a nod that another clue may be needed because people are struggling. How can you struggle? Right, the name that this guy is known by is not his real name, it's a nickname. Half of it's real, half of it's not. Now, he got this nickname when he was a kid, and when he was given into trouble, he looked very, very stern, like someone of authority. His best pals, right, here's the biggie clue now. No, you're not getting that one. I don't want to give it away. His best pals with Eddie Murphy, right? That's one of his best pals. If you don't get it right now, I may as well just give you his full name. Don't you see him? I'm going to say, that's a cool name.

girls in the office downstairs have said I've not to mention their name anymore. Just referring them to the workers, they can see my bad dad dancing to this song. But at least they know I'm here and I'm enjoying myself. If you don't enjoy yourself at your work, fine, in our job, you've got to enjoy work. Now people are starting to get the idea that they know it's not Michael Douglas. Although I am aware that he knows and he has, at least he talks to Eddie Murphy, right? But it's not Michael Douglas. Who could it be then? Keep going. The answer's coming soon.

Sam Cooke and another Saturday night here on HBS. Now, I've given you that many clues, you should have had the name of this guy by now, right? Oh, another clue, it's a guy, but we already established that away at the start. Now, another Saturday night. Now, this guy, this next one here, I watched the movie, yonkies ago, and I can remember the opening scene when the girl's clambering over the wall and they're commenting about Imelda Davis, I think her name was. It should have versed calmly, lady, not so ladylike, over the wall. This is The Commitments now. Take Me to the River. And our good old friend Christian, he covered this as well. A lot have done it. But this one is from The Commitments.

probably said before, but that's putting me in the mood to go and watch that movie again, you know. And the catchphrase he came out with, "I'm sorry you doubt me, Brother Rabbit." Yeah, from The Commitments, "Take Me to the River." Now, this guy came into our studios and recorded his album live, and our techie guy made sure it all sounded just sweet. And this is Laurie Tyson, and he's going to hang his hat on his baby's bedpost tonight.

Laurie Tyson going to hang his hat on his baby's bedpost tonight. Here from HVS Glasgow. Now we're going to squeeze in one more and then I will let the cat out of the bag. But before that, I'll play the Cat Stevens. And morning has broken. Well, it wasn't me.

Cat Stevens in morning has broken here on HBS, and the cat is now out the bag. The face has all been uncovered. It's Judge Reinhold. Told you he's got a brilliant name. He got the nickname when he was younger and he was given into trouble. He had that stern look like a judge, like giving you back the trouble you're trying to give him into. And his mum thought, you know, he looks like a wee mini judge. Let's call him Judge. And it stuck. Well, thanks to everyone for getting the guesses right today. And thanks to those who took part. You know it's all about the fun. Now, the last one of today, right? It's Emmanuel Goodbye. From Audrey Landers. Till next week then. That's me, but the usual suspects are on the way today. And remember, don't forget your request tonight on 01412214043, the open line from 8 here on HBS. Take it easy, the news is on the way, and then everybody else for the rest of the day. This is kind of like ABBA. But it's not. Bye-bye, take it easy.

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2: From the Sky News Centre at midday. Russell Brand's rape and sexual assault trial is now underway in London. A court's heard he was a ruthless sexual predator and women were simply a means to an end for him. The comedian denies seven offences between 1999 and 2009. The family of the man mauled to death by a tiger at Yorkshire Wildlife Park say he suffered from significant mental illness for a number of years. 23-year-old William Chapman died after entering the enclosure on Saturday. Hundreds of thousands of people in Ukraine are without power after overnight strikes by Russia. Volodymyr Zelensky claims plants were hit in Kyiv, Kharkiv and Lutsk in direct violation of the ceasefire put forward by Donald Trump. The leader of Ukraine's meeting Andy Burnham later in a show of unity following the US president's diesel deal with Moscow. Sir Adam Thompson's a former UK ambassador to NATO.
3: Trump wants to show before the US midterm elections that he is doing something about high diesel prices, even though those high prices are driven far more by President Trump's war against Iran than they are by Ukrainian action.
2: Doctors have found cancer as they were operating on Pope Leo in Rome yesterday. The pontiff is now expected to stay in hospital for around a week while he recovers from surgery. A new recruitment drive's hoping to create 10,000 extra places in foster care across England. The government's putting £88 million into the scheme. Foster carer Mike Jones says it provides a safe space for vulnerable children.
4: The minimum requirements are an extra bedroom and the capacity to provide love and care to kids. And I think if everyone really took a good look into their hearts, I think a lot of people would say that is what they can offer to people.
2: And households could see a combined £240 million taken off their water bills by 2030. The regulator's proposing to hit a raft of firms with penalties. That's the latest. I'm Kat Suave.
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1: 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It's the long lunchtime. How are you feeling?
2: I'm feeling great because it's actually been quite a long morning. I've been very, very busy and I'm ready for my lunch.
1: Well, you know, let's get started with these great songs here on The Long Lunch Show with Peggy Mack and Robert Craw. 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
1: Sure are, kids, sure are.

0: Robert, I was out at the hospital just the other day.
1: Oh dear, you sound terrible. Are you all right?
0: It's not me.
1: Oh, sorry.
0: I'm a volunteer with the hospital broadcasting service.
1: Were you out visiting the good ladies and gents at the hospital?
0: I was indeed. And I was chatting to them. There was one guy and he was remembering back to when he was young, you know, and we were talking about music maybe that he would like for that. And he was saying he remembered a wee incident when he used to work in the whiskey industry.
1: Oh.
0: And he was on a night out at the dancing with his partner. For the moment, asked him what he did. "I work in a bond," he replied, clearly impressed. His young lady then asked, "Oh, what instrument are you playing?"
1: Whiskey bod, no, a flute bod. Lots of good music, nevertheless, here on the Long Lunch Show on the Hospital Broadcasting Service with Peggy Mack and Robert Craw. 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
1: Soup is the basis of my diet.
0: Now, Chinese like a soup, and it's called bird's nest soup. Now, have you ever had that?
1: I've never had it, and I don't really ever want to. Have you ever tasted it?
0: No, I mean, I'm assuming there's no bird's nests in it.
1: I would assume that there definitely are.
0: Well, I mean, I suppose you get vegetable and vegetable soup, don't you?
1: Uh-huh. So you get bird's nests, you get bird's nest soup. So it's going to have bird's nests in it. But I would think it'll be a special bird's nest that's probably made of bean sprouts.
0: Ah, see. She's the clever one in this show. I just play the music, and I love playing the music. Whether you're having bird's nest soup or vegetable soup or just a sandwich, you're very welcome here on The Long Lunch Show with Peggy Mack and Robert Craw.

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2: From the Sky News Centre at 1, Russell Brand's been accused of being a ruthless predator as prosecutors set out their case in his rape and sexual assault trial. The comedian denies 7 offences against 6 women between 1999 and 2009. The Prime Minister claims hostile actors have been trying to interfere in UK politics in a decade of division.
3: There is incontrovertible evidence that outside actors, enemies to this country, have interfered in our democratic processes. And it is inconceivable that that was not taking place across the whole of the last decade.
2: Andy Burnham's told the Commons it's time to change that. His remarks follow claims of Russian interference in the Brexit referendum. The PM's preparing to meet Ukraine's President Volodymyr Zelensky later. The family of the man who died in a tiger enclosure at Yorkshire Wildlife Park have criticised deeply offensive online posts about his death. Donald Trump posted an AI-generated video of him hugging the animal on his Truth Social platform earlier. It's understood the King will write privately to the Pope to wish him well after he was diagnosed with lung cancer. Doctors found the disease as they were operating on the pontiff yesterday. It's feared around 1.7 million households won't turn on the heating this winter because they're concerned about the cost. Uswitch says just under a fifth of homes will start doing so later. Energy spokesperson Sabrina Hock says there's ways we can pay less and take control.
4: For example, looking at draft excluders, investing in thermal and thicker curtains. Even lowering the thermostat by 1 degree can save households around £120 a year. Where customers could make the biggest saving is by looking to move on to a fixed tariff.
2: And a new species of dinosaurs been identified from a fossil on the Isle of Wight. The long-clawed predator, which was closely related to the T-Rex, lived in the UK around 120 million years ago. That's the latest. I'm Kat Suave.
5: Serving hospitals in Glasgow and Paisley, this is HBS.

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1: Welcome back to The Long Lunch Show. We're in the middle hour. So, have you had lunch yet, Peggy?
2: No, I haven't.
1: When would you normally have your lunch? Do you have a set time when you would have your lunch?
2: When I'm hungry.
1: Okay, well, we've just reached the 1 o'clock hour, so we're into the main section of our 3-hour show. So maybe you've had your lunch, maybe you've not had your lunch, maybe you're looking forward to it. Whatever, we've got some great music to help you enjoy the Long Lunch Show.

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Hi, Steve James here. Join me in my Blues Cafe, the show for blues lovers, here on HBS every Sunday at 11 p.m. for probably the best blues around. See you there.

0: Peggy, are you into different colours in your life?
1: Yes.
0: Okay.
1: Very much so. I'm not just beige, you know.
0: Well, beige is a good colour. You know, beige foods, chicken and, you know, potatoes and stuff like that. What would do you think would be the best colour of dish or plate to serve those beigey kind of a foods?
1: I can't think. I'm going to have to give this one up. I can't think. I was going to say white, but that's not going to contradict. Blue?
0: No. Black or brown?
1: How many of us have got black or brown? That's just a silly thing. Where are you getting this information from?
0: I've got a black square kind of a plate thing.
1: Oh, see you.
0: Mind you, I think it's supposed to be under a plant pot for holding the water. Maybe I've not got a plant pot anymore. Let's just play some music and forget that. Okay.

0: for you no more.
1: I was in chatting to people in the hospital the other day. It was really quite fun. And there's an awful lot of nice people in hospital. It was just, I was saying to her, was she listening to the radio? And she said, can you get it in your car? And I said, yes, you can. And she said, oh, she says, because like my husband says that he's got rules for who can control the radio when they're in the car. And what it is that if I'm driving the car and he's the passenger, he can control the radio. But if he's driving the car and I'm the passenger, he can control the radio. And I'm thinking, well, what if he doesn't want to listen? What will we tell him? Just listen to the Hospital Broadcasting Service. You will always find some piece of music that suits you.

Wednesdays at 10 p.m. on HBS is when we open up the Retro Charts time machine. I'm Brian Wolfson. Let's head into the night together with a musical reflection of the charts from the last 45 years. 2 years, two top 20s every week, each replaying the songs in the same order as back in the day. The tracks that formed your personal mixtape to play on your ghetto blaster. I'll be back this Wednesday from 10 to count down your retro charts. It's the only chart that counts on HBS.

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2: From the Sky News Centre at 2, prosecutors in Russell Brand's rape and sexual assault trial have labelled him a ruthless, calculated and manipulative predator. A jury's also heard the comedian, who denies the charges, sniggered after kissing and groping a woman in the mid-noughties. It's understood the King's writing to the Pope after Leo XIV was diagnosed with lung cancer. Charles, who's also receiving treatment for the disease, will privately send well wishes as the pontiff recovers in hospital. Gavin Ashenden is the associate editor of the Catholic Herald.
3: It's completely unique, so I imagine it's going to cause a headache to the people organising the diary. But the fact is that we're all mortal, we're lent our lives, we have to return them. We have no rights to a future programme. The same is true of the Pope as anybody else, so we'll have to pray that he gets better.
2: Andy Burnham says it's a matter of fact that hostile actors have been seeking to interfere in our democratic process. The Prime Minister hit back after Tory leader Kemi Badenoch suggested that he'd been trying to backtrack on claims Russia influenced the Brexit referendum. A national campaign's been launched urging more of us to consider becoming foster carers. It's part of government plans to create 10,000 new places for vulnerable children in England by the end of this parliament. Foster carers Benedict Boyd and Laurie Kirby say there are lots of options.
4: There were assumptions that I made that I wouldn't be suitable. I'm a solo carer, a gay man, I wanted to work full time. None of those are barriers to fostering.
5: I'm a single female queer carer as well, and I stepped in with weekending. So that's where you foster the same child, a weekend a month.
2: The family of a man killed by a tiger at Yorkshire Wildlife Park say he suffered from significant mental illness. They've also criticised what they call a deeply offensive social media post that shows Donald Trump depicting William Chapman. And now to rugby, and the British and Irish Lions women will play France in their first ever match. The two sides will meet in Cardiff next August ahead of their tour to New Zealand. That's the latest. I'm Stevie Shillinglaw.
6: Serving hospitals in Glasgow and Paisley. This is HBS.

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1: I'm going to play my favourite Sweet track now. It's Neil Diamond's Sweet Caroline.

I found that there's a folk group out there, but its real name is the Small Potatoes. But for now, I think I'll just opt for a big baking potato and enjoy that while I'm listening to this.

Legislation has made it an offence to smoke within 15 metres of an NHS hospital building. So anyone smoking within 15 metres will be asked to stop and could be issued with a £50 penalty. It's important that patients, staff and visitors are aware of this law so we can all keep hospital sites smoke-free. 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If you would like to stop smoking, a member of staff can refer you to the Stop Smoking Service. 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

0: So Peggy, we've sneaked out the studio. Guess where we're going?
1: We're going for something to eat.
0: You are, but we're not going to get out of the car. We're going to go for a drive-through.
1: I love the sound of drive-through. It's so American, isn't it?
0: Yeah. We're going to that lovely burger joint. What do you fancy today?
1: I fancy a burger.
0: A burger? Would you like large fries with that burger?
1: Large fries aren't large fries at all. They're just wee fries in a big bucket.
0: I love the way that they shout at you. Next over here, please. There's only you and me in the car. Anyway, you just watch what you're doing with that ginger and don't spill any on my car. We better get back to the studio. Until we do, have some good music or right now. Bye, Al.
1: Was that your Indian voice?
0: I don't know. It was America, the India, we land for it.

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1: 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And now, the news.
2: From the Sky News Centre at 3, Russell Brand's been described as a ruthless sexual predator at the start of his rape trial. The comedian denies charges relating to six women between 1999 and 2009. During opening statements, prosecutors claim the victims were assaulted in a hotel room, workplaces, a bar toilet cubicle and at his home address. Our correspondent Katie Spencer's at Southwark Crown Court.
3: Prosecution went on to talk about the fact that this is not a trial that's just about one man, but six women. And as they put it, six different women who did not know each other and who have never met each other and who came forward independently.
2: It's understood the King's writing privately to the Pope to pass on his well wishes after undergoing surgery for lung cancer. Experts say that Leo XIV's lymph nodes have been removed and are waiting for test results. The Prime Minister claims hostile actors have been trying to interfere in UK politics in a decade of division.
4: There is incontrovertible evidence that outside actors, enemies to this country, have interfered in our democratic processes. And it is inconceivable that that was not taking place across the whole of the last decade.
2: Andy Burnham's told the Commons it's time to change that, and his remarks are following claims of Russian interference in the Brexit referendum. The PM will meet Ukraine's President Volodymyr Zelensky later. Tributes are being paid to the victims of an arson attack in Waterford in Ireland, which left four people dead. Kim English and Philip English died along with two children. The UK data watchdog has reprimanded the Metropolitan Police for failing to protect people's data. Names and birth dates of nearly 200 people were uploaded to a third-party site between March 23 and September 2024. And a new dinosaur has been discovered after a fossil was found sitting in a drawer on the Isle of Wight. The long-clawed predator was identified from a skull which was overlooked for more than 100 years. That's the latest. I'm Stevie Shillinglaw.
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1: Eddie Carr.
6: A very good afternoon to you. Welcome along. HBS Glasgow. This is a 70s show.

So very good afternoon to you. Welcome along to the 70s show. Eddie Carr here in HBS Glasgow, your hospital broadcasting service, playing some great 70s songs. We'll go up, you would, wouldn't you? Because this is the 70s show. And from Bread, Barry Manilow.

Oh, there's a nice chitty wee tune to make you feel better. Barry Manilow there, Copacabana. Oh, like chitty tunes, don't you? Now, you might not know this. This chap's from Glasgow. B.A. Robertson. Strike.

Yes, he had a few hits in the 1970s. Chap from Glasgow, B.A. Robertson, and that is Bang Bang. Please don't ask me what B.A. stands for. Can't be bothered looking it up. You do it. Here's the Cars.

remember that band? They were called The Dancer, and that is Danny Cool. And before that, we had The Cars, My Best Friend's Girl. Yeah, this is the 70s show here in HBS Glasgow. Wednesday afternoon, Eddie Carr here. HBS Glasgow here to make you feel better with some lovely music. And what better from the 1970s? It is the KC and the Sunshine Band, Quitter Clubs. In every-

0: Carr.
1: Give a little bit, oh, give a little bit of your love to me.
0: Right now, Scotland needs O positive blood donors. O positive is the most common blood type in Scotland. More than 40% of people living here have it. And while this means there will always be more potential O positive donors, it also means more O positive patients need it. And that's why this blood type is so incredibly valuable for patients. 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Blood donation sessions are held regularly across Glasgow and the West, and Glasgow Blood Donor Centre is open 7 days a week. 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

0: Wednesdays at 10 p.m. on HBS is when we open up the Retro Charts Time Machine. I'm Brian Wolfson. 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I'll be back this Wednesday from 10 to count down your retro charts. It's the only chart that counts on HBS.
1: 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You're so vain.
2: Never!
1: Has anyone ever said that to you, eh? 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

Carly Simon there, You're So Vain, like that song. Well, I must admit, I do like most 70s songs. Don't you? It's a Wednesday afternoon, HBS Glasgow, your hospital broadcasting service, playing some 70s songs. How exciting it. Here's Leo Sayer.

Very popular band in the 1970s, Smokey, living next door to Alice. Of course, the question is, who's Alice? Wednesday afternoon, HBS Glasgow. My name's Eddie Carr. Welcome.

Every time you hear that song, you get cheers up, don't you? Hughes Corporation, Rock the Boat. Been done by a few bands, by the way. Now, here's a great band. Do you remember this? A real classic 1970s song. Climax Blues Band. Couldn't get it right.

Oh, great song that. When I refer to the 1970s song, I'm not talking about the year, I'm talking about the decade. In actual fact, that was out in 1976, the Climax Blues Band, Couldn't Get It Right. Oh, that's your theme tune, Ed. How dare. How dare you. Gotta play this for you. Real cheery wee tune. Don't all dance together, please. Don't. Do the actions as well if you wish. Remember this, the Village People.

Is there actions to that? I'm not quite sure. I bet there is. Village People there, did you dress up? And that's In the Navy. Well, I'm afraid to say that's a 70s show over and done with this Wednesday. I should be back next Wednesday doing it again, playing some songs, but not necessarily in the same order. Whatever you're doing, please get well soon. Yeah, you get yourself better. Keep listening to HBS Glasgow's. We're here to make you feel better. Until the next time, Eddie Carr saying a very good afternoon to you. See you soon. Ta-ra. Oh, gonna leave you with the D-Droid Spinners. Could it be I'm falling in love? Oh, surely.

0: 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So your care is their business. Find out more online.
1: 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And now, the news.
2: From the Sky News Centre at 4, Russell Brand's been described as a ruthless and manipulative predator at the start of his rape trial. Prosecutors have been setting out their case, accusing the comedian of abusing six women. They say he carried out attacks in a hotel room, at a Labour conference, in a bar toilet cubicle and workplaces. He denies the charges. Our correspondent Katie Spencer's at Southwark Crown Court.
3: The prosecution said that some of the women involved protested and said no. Others had no opportunity to react to his advances. She described his desire for some form of sexual contact as indiscriminate and voracious.
2: The family of a man killed in a zoo tiger attack say online content is causing them extreme distress, as Donald Trump's among those sharing videos. William Chapman was killed when he entered the cat's enclosure at Yorkshire Wildlife Park on Saturday. The Prime Minister's doubled down on claims hostile actors have been trying to interfere in UK politics. Andy Burnham told the Commons that it's a matter of fact that Russia had interfered, after Tory leader Kemi Badenoch claimed he backtracked.
4: He spent the last 48 hours trying to unsay that Russia influenced the 2016 referendum when we all heard him say it. Does he ever get tired of putting his foot in his mouth?
2: Meanwhile, Volodymyr Zelensky is due to meet Andy Burnham at Downing Street in the next hour. The Ukrainian president says more than 500,000 people are without power after Russian missile strikes on Kyiv overnight. A man and a woman have been arrested after nearly £2 million of cocaine was discovered in Glasgow. Police raided a property in Holme Street last night, where they also uncovered a six-figure sum of cash. A 29-year-old man and a woman who's 21 are due in court. And now to sport, and Wembley will stage England's attempt to qualify for the Women's World Cup. The Lionesses will meet Ukraine in the second leg of their playoff at the National Stadium in December. That's the latest. I'm Stevie Schillinglaw.

Rupert Holmes. Him is the name of the song from the 1979 album Partners in Crime, an album that's probably slightly more well known for, depends who you ask, I guess, more well known for Escape, the Pina Colada song, which I'm sure needs absolutely no introduction. Smash US number one hit song, and understandably so, it's really lasted the test of time. But I do think that's quite a good album, definitely one to return to. It certainly gives one of the more yacht rock songs that there are. You really can picture yourself on a boat, like pina colada in hand maybe, or whatever else you prefer to drink. Hello, it's myself, Elliot Stradling. I hope you are doing marvellously well. Welcome to Elliot's Boombox. We're going to play a couple more of those kind of laid-back soft rock type things. We'll do a little bit of like soul and R&B maybe, and then of course we'll get to the all-important hip-hop. Try and stop me, I genuinely can't live without it.

0: There is glitter all over the studio. It can mean only one thing. Rick James on the Hospital Broadcasting Service. Mary Jane is the name of the song. 1978, that last one as well, which is really funny because I think it's got a lot of the kind of like funk influence type stuff that would get really popular in the 80s. I'm always doing inspiration points on this show. How fun. If you're feeling yourself inspired today, and the thing you're feeling inspired for is to request a song on the radio or give somebody a shout out, then you're in luck, because tonight from 8 until 10 p.m. we have the open line where you can do just that. Send in your requests, send in your shout outs, just tell the lovely presenters that you think they have a nice voice and that they're doing a cracking job, because I'm sure they'll appreciate it. You can even start getting them in now so that you're like the first one that gets played. That would be pretty cool. Text it to 07756 434225, or email it to studio@hbs.org.uk. A little bit of Blondie now. Pick up the pace. It's been kind of like a slow start to try and get you into it. Now we're going to start really reeling and rocking. Listen to those drums pound away.
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wish more artists would deliver their quite philosophical teachings in an animated and quite cartoonish fashion. A little bit tongue-in-cheek. Makes it easier to digest, I find. Talking Heads, some of post-punk's finest material there, Once in a Lifetime, from the 1980 album Remain in Light. We've been very late 70s, early 80s based in a lot of the music we've played just now, so we'll push it forwards a little bit now and play a little bit of Wham! I'm Your Man. We're still keeping it upbeat though, so you know you can guarantee that's going to be something. Very clappable one here, very singable one, so if you don't think you're going to annoy anyone in your vicinity, then give it a crack.

1% is transfused to critically ill patients, and 2% helps save the lives of mothers, babies, and young children. 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

Lovely acoustic rock balladry there from McFly. And we speak sometimes on the Monday Night Open Line about albums that play like greatest hits. And the album that that song obviously is from, the song is called Obviously, I'm not saying that it should be obvious that this is what it's from. The album is called Room on the Third Floor. And I think that's a good example of an album that plays a little bit like a greatest hits record. You've got Five Colors in Her Hair there, obviously, and the title track, Room on the Third Floor. So I think there's that's one for contention. I think I'll bring it up with Ross next time we're having a conversation on the Monday Night Open Line. We'll move on. A little bit of The Police next seems like the move, if you ask me. A bit of the old Stuart Copeland drumming, very recognisable by the cowbell ride hits on the ride cymbal, and a lot of the way the snares clap and bang around is very, very rhythmic. And obviously, of course, we've got the kind of ska, reggae-type influence there in a lot of The Police's stuff. I will be quiet now and let the music talk for itself, as I'm sure it will. Hopefully, you enjoy it too.

The Who on the Hospital Broadcasting Service, my generation, my, what a powerful song, very, very ahead of its time in terms of how loud and noisy and erratic and in your face it is. The attitude, there's some sort of punk stuff that doesn't even go as hard as that nowadays, and all the way back in 1965. Nonetheless, very, very prominent piece of music there. Also The Who, one of the most, I'd say, influential rhythm sections in all of rock and roll. That, of course, being Keith Moon on the drums and John Entwistle, Thunder Fingers, on the bass. And that song is a very good example of both of them doing their thing. And I know for that, for Keith Moon, that is mostly just battering the living daylights out of his drum kit. But that's what he did. He was truly, truly an animal. There's not quite a lot like him. Now, let's keep going. I'm kind of liking that rocky stuff. Let's have a bit of Whitesnake now.

Ken Bruce here. There's lots of hard work, you know, going on behind the scenes to keep your local station on air, from collecting requests and making programs to fundraising. 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

the unmistakably unique sound there of Brian May's guitar playing. It's of course Queen, and it's a song that needs no introduction. It's almost transcended music to just be a piece of pop culture in its own right. I know people who go to sporting events who have no interest in music that will know pretty much every word to that song and stomp and clap along whilst they listen to it. Absolutely fantastic stuff. We're approaching the end of the show, so I guess we better play some hip-hop style music. We've got some stuff from 93 here. DJ Jazzy Jeff and the Fresh Prince are going to boom boom shake shake the room with this next one.

0: 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That's 0131 225 2727. Alcoholics Anonymous. You are not alone.
1: Clap your hands, everybody, if you got what it takes. 'Cause I'm Curtis Blow, and I want you to know that these are the breaks.

Curtis Blow, The Breaks. Very popular and probably quite well known, I'd say. Old school hip hop song, one of the inspirers for the genre in general, all the way from back in 1980, that last one. My goodness, which is funny when you think about it, 13 years apart from the Fresh Prince and DJ Jazzy Jeff song that played before, which some would also probably consider to be an old school hip hop song. One of my favourite things about The Breaks by Curtis Blow, though, is that at a time where sort of hip hop in its origins was all about sampling sort of funk and soul records, that sort of funk and soul style inspired background instrumental for The Breaks, actually original, not sampled from anything. They really recorded those instruments, which I think is fascinating, and a trend I'm sure that would go on to inspire people like Anderson .Paak, etc., and the way that they make their hip hop music. My goodness, would you look at the time, it runs away from you, doesn't it? Let's listen to a bit of Al Green as we begin to wind down.

And just like that, our time together has unfortunately run out. Oh no! Thank you very much for listening, though. I really do appreciate it. Keep on listening to the Hospital Broadcasting Service. There's lots more wonderful stuff coming up. And I'm going to leave you with this little ditty that I rediscovered recently, an ode to a peninsula in Argyll and Bute. I'm sure some of you already know what song this is going to be, but for those of you who don't, the next little clue is that it was a Christmas number one as well. So how about that? You can enjoy some of that as well. It's, of course, Mull of Kintyre by Wings to play us out. But until next time, be good, be well, and behave, and take care of yourselves as well. That's always something that's very easy to forget. I'll catch you again soon.

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2: From the Sky News Centre at 5, Russell Brand's been described as a ruthless sexual predator at the start of his rape trial. The comedian denies charges relating to six women between 1999 and 2009. During opening statements, prosecutors claimed the victims were assaulted in a hotel room, workplaces, a toilet cubicle and at his home. Our correspondent Katie Spencer's at Southwark Crown Court.
3: The prosecution went on to talk about the fact that this is not a trial that's just about one man, but six women. And as they put it, six different women who did not know each other and who have never met each other and who came forward independently.
2: Andy Burnham's welcomed Ukraine's president with a hug in Downing Street. Volodymyr Zelensky was also cheered by staff from the Foreign Office as he arrived for talks with the Prime Minister. Earlier, he met the King at Buckingham Palace. Mr. Zelensky's visit comes at a time when relations between Kyiv and Washington are strained again after Donald Trump's deal to buy Russian diesel. Irish police have searched a number of properties as part of the investigation into a suspected arson attack that claimed the lives of four people. Philip and Kim English and children Callum and Jaden died in the fire in Waterford yesterday. Two other children remain in hospital in a critical condition. The Energy Secretary says a decision to give the green light to the Jackdaw gas field in the North Sea is imminent. But Bayata Fanboule says a decision on Rosebank, the largest untapped oil field, will take a little bit longer. The family of a man killed by a tiger at Yorkshire Wildlife Park say he suffered from a significant mental illness. They've also criticised what they call a deeply offensive Donald Trump video depicting William Chapman. And the latest Spider-Man films grossed more than £100 million across the UK and Ireland. Brand New Day is among only a handful of movies to do that since records began in 1975. That's the latest. I'm Stevie Shillinglaw.
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7: Whoa, whoa, whoa, let's get together.
8: Norman Ross here. This time I'm getting together with an American singer, songwriter, actor, record producer, and entrepreneur who was born in 1938. Though he's been most successful with country music audiences, Kenny Rogers has charted more than 120 hit singles across various music genres.
7: Whoa, whoa, whoa, let's get together.
8: Together. He topped the country and pop album charts for more than 200 individual weeks in the United States alone and has sold over 100 million records worldwide, making him one of the best-selling music artists of all time. He was inducted into the Country Music Hall of Fame in 2013. Now, back in 1977, the single Lucille was a major hit, reaching number one on the pop charts in 12 countries, selling over 5 million copies and firmly establishing Kenny Rogers' solo career after leaving the successful country rock group, The First Edition.
9: In a bar in Toledo,

In a recording career dating back to 1950, Kenny Rogers moved from teenage rock and roll through psychedelic rock to become a country pop crossover artist of the late 1970s and 1980s. Kenny joined a jazz group called the Bobby Doyle Three in 1960, who got a lot of work in clubs thanks to a reasonable fan following, and they recorded for Columbia Records. With four hungry children. After they disbanded in 1965, Kenny also worked as a producer, writer, and session musician for other performers. And in 1966, he joined the new Christy Minstrels as a singer and double bass player. Feeling that the Minstrels were not offering the success they wanted, Kenny and fellow members Mike Settle, Terry Williams and Thelma Camacho left the group to form The First Edition in 1967, later renamed Kenny Rogers and The First Edition. Daytime Friends was released in August 1977 as a lead single from the album of the same name, and it became Kenny Rogers' second number one country hit as a solo artist. The single stayed at number one for 1 week and spent a total of 12 weeks in the country charts.

the first edition disbanded in 1976, Kenny Rogers launched his solo career and soon developed a more middle-of-the-road sound that sold to both pop and country audiences. What they do. He signed a solo deal with United Artists, working with producer Larry Butler in a partnership that would last for 4 years. And he's charted more than 60 top 40 hit singles. In the nighttime, She Believes in Me was released in April 1979 as the second single from his album The Gambler. The song was written and first recorded by Steve Gibb and is the tale of a songwriter who has a beloved who supports him, although he sometimes wonders why. Kenny was reaching the peak of his career at this time, and She Believes in Me became one of his biggest crossover hits in the late spring of 1979, reaching number one on the Billboard Country Singles Chart.

the late 1970s, Kenny Rogers teamed up with close friend and country music legend Dottie West for a series of albums and duets. Together, the duo won two gold records, one of which later went platinum, two CMA awards, two Grammy nominations, and one Music City News Award. For the two hit albums, Every Time Two Fools Collide and Classics. The song Every Time Two Fools Collide was meant to be recorded only by Dottie West as a follow-up to her previous hits from 1977 under her new record label, United Artists. Kenny was under the same label at the same time and were both being produced under Larry Butler. Dottie West was in the studio recording the songs for her album when Kenny turned up early. Dottie was supposed to have finished recording material at 10 a.m. and Kenny was due to be in immediately after. When Dottie's session ran over, Kenny ended up sitting in the studio waiting, and they began talking about recording a duet, and Dottie suggested Every Time Two Fools Collide. They both agreed, and they carried on in the studio session recording that song as a duet. Here they are to sing.

Rogers has said that Dottie West sang with such emotion that you actually believe what she sang more than anyone else he's worked with. A lot of people, he said, sing words, but Dottie West sings emotions. Credited Dottie with establishing and cementing his career with country music audiences, and Kenny is his eighth studio album, released in 1979. The album reached the top five of the US Billboard album chart, number one in the country charts. In the UK, it was also a top 10 album as well. It includes the singles Curled of the Country and this next song coming along, You Decorated My Life. Released in September 1979 as the lead single from his album Kenny, it was a number one hit on the Billboard Country Singles chart and peaked at number seven on the Billboard Hot 100.

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1: Let's get together. One of Kenny Rogers' biggest hits, written by Roger Bowling and Billy Ed Wheeler, was the million-selling, gold-certified song Coward of the Country, released in November 79 as a second single from the multi-platinum album Kenny. The song, of course, is about a man's nephew who's a reputed coward and finally takes a stand for his lover. The song reached number one on the Billboard Hot Country Singles chart and also hits number three on the Billboard Hot 100 chart. It was, incidentally, number one in the UK singles chart in February 1980, and it inspired a 1981 television movie of the same name, set in small town Georgia, during the onset of America's involvement in World War II. The film's plot stayed true to the song's lyrics and starred Kenny Rogers as Tommy's uncle, the Reverend Matthew Spencer, who is also the singer of the song.

0: Gideon.
1: Gideon is the ninth studio album by Kenny Rogers, which was a concept album about a Texas cowboy, and all the songs, of course, stick to that theme. Issued by United Artists Records in 1980, it reached number one on the country charts and got into the top 20 of the pop charts. It includes the worldwide hits Don't Fall in Love with a Dreamer, a duet with Kim Carnes, who also wrote and produced the album. Kenny, Kim and her husband David Ellingson were all former members of the new Christy Minstrels. The song was released in March 1980 as the first single from the album. Here they are to sing.

Later in 1980 came a partnership with Lionel Richie, who wrote and produced Kenny Rogers' number one hit called Lady, and his 1981 album Share Your Love, a chart topper and commercial favourite, featuring hits such as I Don't Need You, Through the Years, and Share Your Love With Me. Lady ranks among Kenny Rogers' biggest hits. Kenny has said that the idea was that Lionel would come from R&B and Kenny would come from country, and they'd meet somewhere in pop. The success of Lady also boosted Lionel Richie's career. The production work on the song was his first outside the Commodores and foreshadowed his success as a solo act during the 1980s. As a country entry, Lady was Kenny's 10th chart-topping hit in a career that saw him collect 20 number one songs between 1977 and 2000. On the Hot 100, it was his only solo chart-topping song, although Kenny would have a duet, number one, 3 years later, with Dolly Parton. Lady.

After the success of Lady, Kenny Rogers asked Lionel Richie to produce his next album, Share Your Love. Although the original plan was for Lionel Richie to write all the songs for Kenny's album, the two agreed to accept songs they both liked for the project, which had been written by others. And I Don't Need You, written by Rick Christian, was one of those songs. Kenny Rogers has described I Don't Need You as, to this day, one of his most favourite songs. Although he admitted that I don't ever think I met Rick Christian.

In 1981, Kenny Rogers bought the old ABC Dunhill building in Los Angeles and built one of the most popular and state-of-the-art recording studios called Lion's Share Recording Studios. Kenny Rogers had dreams of creating a leading world-class recording facility. It was one of the first studios to offer 32-track digital recording. Many of the biggest artists and bands in the world, including Michael Jackson, Chicago, Lionel Richie and Rod Stewart, recorded there. And of course, Kenny himself recorded this next song at Lion's Share. This is Share Your Love With Me.

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1: Kenny Rogers also had success as an actor. His 1982 movie, Six Pack, in which he played a race car driver, took more than $20 million in the US. While made for TV movies such as The Gambler, Christmas in America and Coward of the Country, based on his hit songs, topped the ratings list. Love Will Turn You Around was released in June 82 as the first single and the title track from his album of the same name, and it's also the theme song to his 1982 film Six Pack. The song was nominated for a Grammy Award for Best Male Country Vocal Performance, and on the Billboard Hot 100 Singles Chart, the song reached number 13 and also reached number 1 in both country and adult contemporary charts.

0: We've Got Tonight is the 14th studio album by Kenny Rogers, released in 1983, and it also was his last with Liberty Records before moving to RCA in Nashville. He started working with producer David Foster and recorded songs like All of My Life and You Are So Beautiful, which never actually became a single but still became one of Kenny's signature songs, placed at the end of the album as a tribute to his legions of female fans, and which stands today as one of the songs he's best known for. Also on the album is Bob Seger's cover We've Got Tonight, a duet with Sheila Easton, a number one single in the country charts in the US, also reached the top 30 in the British charts.
1: I

Kenny Rogers went on to work with Barry Gibb of the Bee Gees, who produced his 1983 hit album Eyes That See in the Dark. Barry Gibb wrote most of the songs that were more reminiscent of Kenny's days with the First Edition. The album featured the title track and yet another number one hit, Islands in the Stream, a duet this time with Dolly Parton. Barry Gibb, along with his brothers Robin and Morris, originally wrote the song for Marvin Gaye in an R&B style, only later to change it for the Kenny Rogers album. The song reached number one on the Billboard Hot 100 chart, giving both Kenny Rogers and Dolly Parton the second pop number one hit after Kenny's Lady in 1980 and Dolly's 95 in 81.

an entrepreneur, Kenny Rogers collaborated with former Kentucky Fried Chicken CEO John Y. Brown Jr. in 1991 to start up the restaurant chain Kenny Rogers Roasters. The chicken and rib chain was famously featured in an episode of the NBC sitcom Seinfeld called The Chicken Roaster. In a 1997 broadcast of Late Night with Conan O'Brien, Kenny could not pick out his chicken on a taste test, claiming instead that he preferred greasy burgers. Make no mistake, She's Mine was recorded as a duet with Ronnie Millsap in 1987, which was included on Ronnie's Heart and Soul and Kenny Rogers' I Prefer the Moonlight. The song topped the Billboard country charts and won a Grammy Award for Best Country Collaboration with Vocals.

Kenny Rogers has received numerous awards as well as a Lifetime Achievement Award in 2003 for a career spanning six decades. In October 1999, Buy Me a Rose was released as the third single from his album She Rides Wild Horses. It reached number one on the Billboard Hot Country Songs in May 2000. The song made Kenny, who was 61 years old at the time, the oldest country singer to have a number one hit. On September 25th, 2015, Kenny announced he was retiring from show business after a final tour to spend more time with his wife and his twin boys. Well, I do hope you enjoyed the programme, and you'll join me, Norman Ross, next time.

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2: From the Sky News Centre at 6, Andy Burnham's vowed Britain's support for Ukraine will not change as he welcomed Volodymyr Zelensky to Downing Street. The two leaders hugged as they greeted each other, while the Ukrainian president was cheered by diplomats who'd gathered. Over the weekend, Donald Trump agreed to buy diesel from Russia, but the Prime Minister told Mr. Zelensky he's stepping up his backing for Kyiv.
3: Britain will continue to provide you with whatever support that we can, and today I'm announcing that we are accelerating the delivery of British-made air defences for you.
2: Russell Brand's been described as a ruthless and manipulative predator at the start of his rape trial. Prosecutors have been setting out their case, accusing the comedian of abusing six women. They say he carried out attacks in a hotel room at the Labour conference, in a bar toilet cubicle and at workplaces. He denies the charges. Katie Spencer's outside Southwark Crown Court.
4: The prosecution said that some of the women involved protested and said no. Others had no opportunity to react to his advances. She described his desire for some form of sexual contact as indiscriminate and voracious.
2: The King sending his well wishes to Pope Leo following his cancer diagnosis. Charles, who's still undergoing his own treatment for the disease, is believed to be writing privately to the Pontiff. The family of the man who died in a tiger enclosure at Yorkshire Wildlife Park have criticised deeply offensive online posts about his death. Donald Trump posted an AI-generated video of him hugging the animal on his Truth Social platform earlier. Searches are continuing for a missing fishing vessel and its crew off the coast of the Isle of Lewis. A body of one man was found in the early hours of this morning, while two others are still missing. And Cardiff will play host to the first ever match involving the British and Irish Lions women's rugby union side. They'll play France next summer ahead of their tour to New Zealand. That's the latest. I'm Stevie Shillinglaw.
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Hi there, my name is Cheryl Ward and I'll be with you for the next hour playing all of the hippest tunes from the 80s. As this is The Reflex. On today's show we've got NXS, some Talking Heads and Fleetwood Mac's Stevie Nicks. We've also got an exception to the rule of cool and our 80s gem of the week. I'm going to start off with a bit of a classic now from The Cure. I'm sure you're going to love this one. It's called She Sells Sanctuary. From the 1985 album Love. It's featured in loads of great things, including the soundtrack to Cameron Crowe's film Singles, video games like Gran Turismo 3. And it's also featured loads of times in Top Gear. A bit of rock and roll.

one of the most distinctive guitar riffs ever, I think. That was a Cure there from 1985. And She Sells Sanctuary. Now, I'm sure you're going to love this next song. It's from 1987. It's going to be one of those tunes that I'm sure you're going to think, I've heard that before, but I'm not entirely sure where. And well, I'll tell you all about it in a minute. Here it is, INXS and their pal Jimmy Barnes. And this is called Good Times. It's from a very well-known film, to give you a little bit of a clue.

So you like this song a lot, do you? You're not entirely sure where you heard it. Well, this brilliant song by our Antipodean friends, featured in the brilliant 80s vampire flick The Lost Boys. It was released in 1987. And recently, I freaked out a lot of my friends by knowing most of the Lost Boys script off by heart. There you go. There's a bit of a claim to fame for you. Here's some Edie Brickell. This is What I Am from 1988.

That was Edie Brickell, What I Am. Edie Brickell, or Mrs. Paul Simon, as she's otherwise known. Shooting Rubber Bands at the Stars was the name of the album from 1988. Got to number 31 in the charts, the UK that is. Number 7 in the American Billboard Hot 100. And it was also covered by the band Tintin Out, featuring Emma Bunton, which was released in 1999. They got quite a good hit with that, actually. The originals are always best, though, aren't they? It's a great song now from Pet Shop Boys. I'm sure you're all going to love this one. West End Girls. From 1984. And it's actually inspired by T.S. Eliot's poem, The Wasteland.

inspired the purchases of many a Casio keyboard. It was the Pet Shop Boys there, and that was a terrific record, West End Girls. Excellent stuff. Now it's time to go to our exception to the rule of cool. This is the part of the show where we basically, and we play a song that seems maybe a little bit cheesy, but we're going to put it into the coolness anyway, if you get what I mean there. This week is Debbie Gibson, and this is Electric Youth. It's a great tune. It got to number 14 in the UK and number 11 in the US, and I'll explain why it's cool, or why I think it's cool, after this. From the album of the same name, incidentally, Electric Youth. I might go and purchase a copy during the week. I quite like this song a lot. We have a good sing-along now, I think.

can't tell you how much I love that record. That was fantastic. I was singing along with every word. And if you don't believe me, you can ask the people next door because I think they heard me. Yes, superb. Debbie Gibson there and Electric Youth. Do you know, I think that's the only exception to the rule of cool I've ever played in this show and that I've played the whole lot of and haven't got fed up with halfway through. Because it's that good. So what makes this song the exception to the rule of cool? It's great, that's what. And now Debbie Gibson, of course, she's a star of theatre, so she's actually quite good. We're not going to mention her, you know, her magazine years. We're going to swiftly move on to Tears for Fears. This is Shout. Great song, I'm sure you're going to love this one. I have an interesting fact about this band coming up in just a moment.

0: Tears for Fears there, and Shout. An interesting fact about this band: the band was formed from the rubble of another group called The Graduates. It featured Roland Orzabal and Kurt Smith, and they used to open their gigs with a cover of Simon and Garfunkel's Mrs. Robinson. You know, I bet you anything they got more gig bookings because of that. Crafty lot. I like that a lot. Good work. Still to come is our 80s gem of the week. So stay tuned.
1: The Reflex.

from the album Super Trooper. That was a song, Super Trooper, from ABBA. And I love that song, as they actually sing about Glasgow in the first verse. I mean, they're miserable about being in Glasgow, but still, at least we get a mention. I think that we should be happy with that. Remember, the open line will be coming up this evening between 8 and 10. It's your show and you decide what we play. So if you would like a request on that show, give us a call. 221-4043 is the number. It's a completely free call. And then you can choose any style of music you would like to hear. We have it all, including something like this from The Police. Number one in the UK in November 1981. This is

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1: That was superb. That was Sting and Pals there in full. That was The Police, of course, and that was Every Little Thing She Does Is Magic. And as I said before, it's my favourite song from them. It got to number one in the UK in 1981, only number three in the US. And it's from their early days, and it was around the time that they were supported by this next band in their tour of America. I'm going to tell you who the band are in a minute, because I'm pretty certain you won't have heard this song before unless you're a super fan like I am. But here we go. This is a great band. I'm sure you're going to love this. It's very loud at the beginning. Lots of drums. Bit of rock and roll on The Reflex.

See, it's songs like that that gave me the idea for doing the Reflex in the first place. I just absolutely love that song so much. I can't tell you how many times I've listened to it. I just know it so, so well. That was a band, R.E.M., my favourite band ever, and that was These Days. It featured on their album Life's Rich Pageant, without the comma, of course, because that's the R.E.M. way. One of my favourite ever bands, one of my favourite ever songs, loved it. And as I said before, they supported the Police on their early tour of America in the early 1980s. I think it was 1981, actually, to be more specific. Now, we're going to stick with the kind of new wave kind of vibe that we seem to have got going on at the moment, to February 1981. This song got to number 14 in the charts, according to my data in front of me. This is, I'm sure you're going to love this as well. This is Talking Heads, and this is Once in a Lifetime.

That was obviously the dance mix there. These things happen in live radio. Did you like me casually moving the thing on the record player? That's quite clever, quite crafty, I think. That was Talking Heads, and that was Once in a Lifetime from 1981. And I found out something very interesting about this tune during the week. The video for this song was directed and choreographed by Antonio Cristina Basilotta. Who's that? I hear you cry. Well, it's none other than Tony Basil of Hey Mickey fame, who was actually our gem of the week a few weeks ago. Apparently, she's not only responsible for that pop classic, but she's a bit of a jack of all trades, so good work to her. And I love the record as well, that's Talking Heads. Now we're going to change the vibe a little bit from Glasgow's very own Wet, Wet, Wet.

go, Marty. Big finish. Fantastic stuff there. Wait, wait, wait. Hold Back the River. And that's from The Wait's third studio album called Holding Back the River. That was released in 1989. An album which also spawned the single Sweet Surrender. So there you go. And now I think it's time to go to our 80s gem of the week, which is good in this week. As always, it's Guns N' Roses and Sweet Child of Mine. The guitar solo slashes groovy top hat and the way that Axl is able to sing the word mine and make it last for about 5 minutes. What isn't great about this record? What a song. Here it goes. Number 24 in the UK singles chart. Number 1 in the US though. I should think so. Released in 1988 from that classic album, Appetite for Destruction. I do like my rock and roll. I'm gonna enjoy this.

our 80s gem of the week. And I think it's a good one. Brilliant stuff. That was Guns N' Roses there, of course, and that was Sweet Child of Mine. Well, that's almost it for me. Thank you so much for listening. I hope you've enjoyed all the 80s tunes. I'll be back again next week with more of the same. However, I'm going to leave you with a great track from 1989. It was written for Roy Orbison. However, Cindy got there first. She covered it first. This is I Drove All Night, and this is Cyndi Lauper.

0: 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So your care is their business. Find out more online.
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2: From the Sky News Centre at 7, President Volodymyr Zelensky says it's painful when Donald Trump chooses a different side in Ukraine's war with Russia. He's met the Prime Minister at Downing Street just days after the US announced a diesel deal with Moscow. Meanwhile, Kyiv says its ability to counter Russian drones is being disrupted by SpaceX's slowdown of some Starlink services. Mr. Zelensky says they've been experiencing issues.
3: It's a pity that we had also some difficulties when I want to discuss with Andy about Starlink and about intelligence. I mean, a lot of different surprises on which you can't count when you have real partnership.
2: Russell Brand's been described as a ruthless and manipulative predator as his rape trial got underway. The actor and comedian, who denies 7 offences, is accused of assaulting women in a hotel room, a bar toilet and his own home. The King is expected to send private well wishes to the Pope following his cancer diagnosis. His Majesty, who's also undergoing treatment for the disease, visited Pope Leo at the Vatican last year. Irish police have searched a number of properties as part of the investigation into a suspected arson attack that claimed the lives of 4 people. Philip and Kim English and children Callum and Jaden died in the fire in Waterford yesterday. 2 other children remain in hospital in a critical condition. Here's Irish Prime Minister Micheál Martin.
4: The situation is extremely shocking in terms of the level of violence. We, as a government, will ensure that the full resources are behind on Garda Síochána. All the resources in terms of counselling and supports are in the area to help children, classmates and so forth.
2: This winter will be difficult and people will struggle, according to the new head of the energy regulator. Tim Jarvis says he's waiting to see what's announced in the budget later this month. And Liverpool have a 4-0 lead in their Champions League game against LASK in Austria, and later Manchester City will take on the holders PSG. That's the latest. I'm Stevie Shillinglaw.
5: Hello and welcome to Soundtracks. My name is Emily, I'm your host, and over the next hour I'll be going through some fabulous movies and TV shows, playing you a song from each, and just generally having a chat. If you haven't listened to Soundtracks before, the way it works is every week I pick a theme, may that be an actor, a director, a genre, and I go through and I find the best songs from the best movies just for you. This week it's a little bit different. I've decided to go for production company, I guess. We are talking about Marvel movies and TV shows this week, which if you've seen Marvel movies, you'll know they're quite rocky, a lot of them. I've tried to balance it out. We've got some less rocky stuff. I recently watched the new Guardians of the Galaxy movie. It was really good and I was inspired. So a little bit of since you've been gone.

bit of Blue Swede. I almost said Blue Swede there, I think, because of Elvis. I think Blue Swede, but Blue Swede with Hooked on a Feeling. This one was used, actually, both of those songs were from Guardians of the Galaxy. I think Guardians of the Galaxy 1 for the... Oh, I've got it all wrapped around the wrong way in my head. The first song was Guardians of the Galaxy 3, which came out 2023. And then the second one was Guardians of the Galaxy, the first one. Guardians of the Galaxy, I had to put first because if you've seen them, then you know that the way the series is named is like in volumes, like cassettes, because the lead character played by Chris Pratt is like just loves music. So all the songs are so good. A lot of the songs actually from the first Guardians of the Galaxy I got into through Guardians of the Galaxy. And I think the way it's working, I think it was kind of 70s. Music in the first one, then 80s in the second one, then 90s in the third one. I could be wrong, but I think it's kind of progressing as time goes on. And then at the end, actually, no, I won't spoil anything. I'm so bad for spoilers. I need to really put a cap on that. But yeah, incredible movies. So funny. I'm not the biggest Marvel fan, I have to say. I used to be when I was a kid. I used to love Marvel. But I think now, and I'll talk about this a lot, but it's all just got too big. Now we've got like the multiverse, and you've got like Doctor Strange, who can just like snap his fingers and the whole universe forgets things or explodes or whatever. That, like, what happened to just like when they were fighting bad guys? Like a rhino guy in a suit, you know? Like, what happened to that? But I don't know, it's really good. Guardians of the Galaxy though is one of the ones I think generally keeps standing up, or being like, not standing up, whatever the word is, being as good as the last one. Again, incredible cast as well. So you've got Zoe Saldana, Karen Gillan, Sean Gunn, Vin Diesel playing Groot. What an incredible cameo. I'm not a Vin Diesel girl, but I am a Groot girl, and I love that. Bradley Cooper plays Rocket. Incredible. I had no idea it was him. It wasn't until I saw the third one that I was like, oh, Bradley, how are you doing? And then you've got Pom Clemente and Dave Bautista. Dave Bautista, who is the one to watch. He was incredible in, was it Cabin, Knock at the Cabin? Incredible in that, and he is really good in Guardians of the Galaxy, so love him. Anyway, I'm chatting so much, I'm such a chatterbox. The next movie I want to talk about is Ant-Man. Again, there have now, as of recording, there have been three Ant-Man movies. The original Ant-Man 2015, Ant-Man and the Wasp 2018, and then Ant-Man and the Wasp Quantumania in 2023. I've only seen the first two of these, but I do like Ant-Man. I think, again, because it's Paul Rudd playing Ant-Man, it's funny. It's always going to be funny. And it's so, he's always going to be likeable, I think. And again, some fabulous music. Very apt, very on theme. A bit of Adam and the Ants with ant music. You'll find that a lot with these songs I play, quite a few of them, they've really picked them on theme. And I respect that.

I do love Adam the Ants, and like I said, I love a themed soundtrack. I love when it all comes together like that. The next movie that I want to talk about, or I guess movies, because again, there's so many characters, so many comics, that I didn't want to go through and do, you know, Guardians of the Galaxy 1, Guardians of the Galaxy 2, Iron Man 1, Iron Man 2, Captain America, and like go through every single one of each franchise, I guess. So the Avengers in general, it's just, there's so many of them. Who is in the Avengers? You've got Captain America, you've got, oh my goodness, you know when I try and say things and all of a sudden my whole brain just goes blank. What's not Scarlet Witch, who's the Black Widow? That's the one. You know what, I'll stop trying to list them, because now that I've started, because I don't have it up, I'm forgetting all of them, I'm going to embarrass myself. But one thing I can tell you, a little fun fact, is so the Hulk is in the Avengers, that's a fact, I know that one. And the Hulk famously is green, he's the one that you don't want to make him angry. But originally he was supposed to be grey, Stan Lee wanted him to be grey. So he looked a little bit like Silver Surfer, which is quite strange. But then because of ink problems, it didn't print properly, he was changed to green. And now he's the iconic, like, jolly green giant looking Hulk. I can't imagine the Hulk being grey. I don't think it would have worked. So I'm glad they made him green. From the Avengers, again, if you know me, if you've listened to the show before, you know that I always try and slip in any Kinks songs when I can. And I was very lucky because there was a little bit of supersonic rocket ship in the Avengers.

see. You know, if I can, I'm going to get some kinks in. I totally butchered the introduction to the Avengers. That song was used in Avengers Endgame, which, again, I don't want to give spoilers. So I'll just let you figure out what goes on if you haven't seen it. But Marvel's one of those funny things where, because it's all based off of the comics and the comics have already come out, that actually there's always spoilers and everyone always knows what's going to happen. Like, if you're a proper Marvel fan, I imagine every movie must be like, you know when your favourite book gets turned into a movie? But that's every single movie. Like, that's wild to me. Anyway, but yeah, I don't want to spoil anything. The next movie that I want to play a song from is Black Panther. This has the best soundtrack ever. It's incredible. Kendrick Lamar and SZA, I think, did most of it from memory, but you've got some incredible features on it. You've got Logic. I think Kid Cudi's maybe on it? No, I think I'm making that up. I don't know, but it's incredible. So from the Black Panther soundtrack, All the Stars by Kendrick Lamar and SZA.

Such a great song. Sunflower by Post Malone, which was in the first Spider-Man animated movie, which I keep getting the name wrong, Into the Spider-Verse, as opposed to the new one, Across the Spider-Verse. The names are too similar. I'm too confused. I'm really looking forward to listening to the soundtrack for Across the Spider-Verse as well. Into the Spider-Verse, I don't know anyone that didn't like it. It was just so enjoyable and so fun. If you haven't seen it, I really recommend it. It's fully animated, and it's just the cast, the acting, the style, it's all just fabulous. You've got Shameik Moore playing Miles Morales, who's the kind of the main Spider-Man, I suppose. If you can't guess from the name Into the Spider-Verse, there are a lot of Spider-Men's and Spider-Women's and spiders. There's a spider pig, I think.

Another one that's just so funny, very iconic. I don't really know anyone, again, that doesn't like it. You've got Ryan Reynolds playing Deadpool. Very much an anti-hero, I think. I think from memory, again, I'm not the Marvel expert here, but I have done a bit of research and I have seen the movies, so I know roughly what I'm talking about. He was experimented on. He's, I think he was ex-army or something, and he had cancer, so they did a load of experiments on him to try and make him self-healing. And it works, but then he goes and gets revenge on them because of all the horrible mutilation they did to him, and he forms a group, which is really funny. There's a lot of... It's a really, really funny movie. The whole thing is just, I don't know, making fun of itself almost. It's very tongue-in-cheek, very sarcastic. The soundtrack is also incredible for this one. You've got those fabulous scenes where it's like a really gory fight scene with just a really nice, soft love song over the top. But the song that when I saw it on the soundtrack, I thought, I've got to play this. A little bit of Salt-N-Pepa.

Just, again, such a good song. I'm so good at making playlists. I need to stop. Every time I play a song I like, I congratulate myself for it, and it's actually very big-headed. The next movie that I want to talk about is Thor: Love and Thunder, or just generally, again, Thor. Thor is played by Chris Hemsworth. Marvel's Thor is based off of, obviously, the... Oh, Norse god? This is what I mean. I go to say things so confidently and then I just totally... I think it's Norse. I'm going to go with Norse. I bet there's a lot of Marvel fans out there, if they do listen to this. Very, very upset at all the incorrect things I'm saying. I really do apologise. Thor Love and Thunder also had Christian Bale and Natalie Portman in it, and Taika Waititi as Korg, who also directed the movie. I think he also directed... I don't know if he directed the first Thor, but he definitely directed... the next one, I believe. Anyway, fabulous. Chris Hemsworth was my favourite. Thor was my favourite ever when I was a kid. Especially, actually, I was going to say out with the Hemsworth brothers, Chris was my favourite, but that's not quite as important. There are so many good songs. This is the thing with Marvel. They have really great soundtracks. So there are so many great songs. In Thor in particular, there is a ton of Guns N' Roses. Like, so much Guns N' Roses. And, you know... For all the rock fans, I was trying to get some Rocky songs in because there are a lot of rock songs in Marvel. But then I thought about it a bit and I thought, oh, about the people that aren't rock fans. And I found this song in the soundtrack. So apologies to the Guns N' Roses lovers. I'm sure I've got some Black Sabbath coming up. But for now, Our Last Summer by ABBA.

Okay, we've had the ABBA moment. It was lovely. I loved it. I'm a big ABBA fan. But now for the rock fans, I'll get a little bit of a little bit of Black Sabbath on. I need to get one of those like really posh accents where I over-enunciate every single word because I really struggle with things like Back to Black Sabbath. Anyway, this song was used in the credits for the Iron Man movie in 2008. And then it was used later for a sequel thing. But fun fact, in the movie Avengers, you can see Iron Man, who's played by Robert Downey Jr., wearing a Black Sabbath t-shirt. So it all really comes round. But yeah, without further ado, Iron Man, another very on-topic, on-brand one by Black Sabbath.

0: Don't talk back.
1: Yaggity yak, yaggity yak. Yaggity yak, yaggity yak. Yaggity yak, yaggity yak.
2: I just really wanted to do that little contrast. And it's just such a good song. I love Yaggity Yak by the Coasters. I always will, just so much fun. This one was used in WandaVision, which was the Disney Plus TV series that came out in 2021, I think, during lockdown. It was featuring, or all focused around, Wanda Maximoff, played by Elizabeth Olsen. You also had Catherine Hahn, Evan Peters, Kat Dennings, and Paul Bettany, who plays Vision, her husband, I guess, partner. I loved WandaVision. Again, I'm trying not to talk too much, but you know I always do. Every episode was themed like a different era of TV, if that makes sense. So the first episode was all very like black and white. I think it was sort of I Love Lucy style. And then it just went through almost the decades as time went on until much more modern TV. So good. So just like fun. I was going to say camp. I don't know if I could ever call a Marvel movie or TV series camp. But it was just really cool and interesting to see, especially when, in my opinion, a lot of Marvel movies have become very formulaic and very, you know, explosion and boom and blah, blah, blah. To see something super creative like that, I really enjoyed it. The next movie that I want to talk about, though, I have seen part of, but I'm a terrible feminist, it's Captain Marvel. I really want to watch Captain Marvel. I think I have seen half of it or at least I've probably seen enough clips of it on social media, which I never know the difference between now. Brie Larson stars as Carol Danvers or Captain Marvel, and then also Samuel L. Jackson as Nick Fury. You find out quite a lot more about Nick Fury in it, which I really like. You've also got Gemma Chan in it, and also Lashana Lynch, two fabulous actresses. Again, they've always got an incredible cast, these movies, the Marvel movies, and incredible soundtracks. This is a little bit of a garbage, Only Happy When It Rains.

That is us at the end of the show. I've tried to cover as much as I could. If I missed any of your favourites, do let me know, and I can always do another Marvel I keep wanting to say TV episode, Marvel soundtracks show again, because it was good fun. It's really great, really great songs. That last song there was Alt J, Left Hand Free, and it was used in Captain America, starring Chris Evans and Sebastian Stan. The last song I want to play, I'm going to leave us on quite a classy note, I think, a little bit highbrow. This is from the 2021 TV series Loki, starring Tom Hiddleston and Owen Wilson and Jonathan Mayers. Oh, an incredible cast. I won't go through it all. Really, really confusing. Actually, a lot better than I thought it was going to be. I genuinely quite enjoyed it. It's all about Loki being taken out of the time thing to these people that control the timelines, and Owen Wilson works for them, and they basically just like fix whenever anything goes wrong that shouldn't have happened. I don't know. It was all actually really confusing to explain. So I won't even try, but what I will do is I'll play you this last song, a little bit of It's Been a Long, Long Time.

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2: From the Sky News Centre at 8, Volodymyr Zelensky has admitted feeling betrayed by Donald Trump over his diesel deal with Russia. The Ukrainian leader has been in Downing Street, receiving a rare ceremonial welcome and offers of accelerated military support from Andy Burnham. But he's also told Piers Morgan his country is losing a strong partner and the US is not on the right side of history. Ukrainian MP Lesya Vashlenko's in Kyiv.
3: There is President Trump, who is, for some reason, trying to appease the aggressor at all costs by putting the blame on the victim. It's not a deal, it's a disgrace. There is no need for the United States to suddenly be importing from Russia.
2: Russell Brand's been described as a ruthless and manipulative predator at the start of his rape trial. Prosecutors have been setting up their case, accusing the comedian of abusing six women. They say he carried out attacks in a hotel room, in a bar, toilet cubicle and at workplaces. He denies the charges. Katie Spencer's at Southwark Crown Court.
4: The prosecution said that some of the women involved protested and said no. Others had no opportunity to react to his advances. She described his desire for some form of sexual contact as indiscriminate and voracious.
2: The family of four people killed in an apparent arson attack in Ireland have urged whoever did it to own up. Philip and Kim English and children Callum and Jaden died in yesterday's house fire in Waterford. The family of a man mauled to death by a tiger at Yorkshire Wildlife Park say he suffered significant mental illness. 23-year-old William Chapman died after entering the cat's enclosure on Saturday. The King is going to write to the Pope following the Pontiff's cancer diagnosis. Charles, who's still receiving treatment for the disease himself, is expected to send his well wishes privately. And Liverpool have cruised to a 6-3 victory in their Champions League clash against LASK in Austria. Elsewhere, Manchester City are about to take on holders PSG in their first home game since being charged with breaking Premier League financial rules. That's the latest. I'm Stevie Shillinglaw.
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6: 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My name is Graham Ferguson. 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Once you get that, and I can get them on for you, and then bang a gong whilst we're at it. Let's get started with some music. It's T-Rex.

Fab Four on the open line. Beatles, of course, Can't Buy Me Love. Started the programme with T-Rex. Get it on. As we call it in this country, bang a gong if you're from the Puritans across the pond as well. I think that was the story with it. The American markets wouldn't play it. Didn't want to mention it by name because Get It On sounded, I don't know, saucy. Which I suppose it is. But, yeah, how times have changed, wouldn't you say? It's open line with me, Graham Ferguson, yourself, your requests and dedications through until 10 o'clock. If you want to get a song on air tonight, all the details are on our website, hbs.org.uk. There's a wee requests form on there that drops through into the studio here. If you want to do that, you can just send me a text message if you've got your phone to hand. I'll give you the number for that in a wee moment. That works for WhatsApp as well, if you're that way inclined. You can send me an email as well if you want to do that. studio@hbs.org.uk is our email address. That too drops through to me here on the studio. I've got my computer on the right side, emails on one side and text on the other side, and I will see straight away as soon as you send it in. That text number, by the way, now that you've got your phone to hand and are ready, is 07756 434 225. Now, I don't have any requests yet, so what I'm going to do is look through some stories, birthdays, anniversaries, that sort of thing that happened in this day in music history. Starting with the Everly Brothers, this song is called Wake Up Little Susie. And on this day in 1957, it reached number one in the charts. I'm not sure which charts, I'm going to assume it's the American ones because I think it's an American site that I'm getting all this from, but hey, it's still number one.

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They are delicious shoes. 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I've never tried them. 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They fit. It's not a fit issue. They're just brick hard. And they're actually quite heavy. The sole is solid as well. They're not comfortable shoes, but they look great. And I don't think anybody's stolen them yet, which is nice. For that, we had Wake Up Little Susie from Everly Brothers, which celebrates the anniversary of getting to the top of the charts back in 57, some 70-odd years ago. For comparison's sake, by the way, the UK chart started in 1952. So, if it was the UK charts, it was only 5 years after the UK charts came into being. I know. It's open line on the Hospital Broadcasting Service. It's Wednesday evening. We play a couple of games on a Wednesday. I'm going to come to one of those in just a couple of songs' time. But let me tell you about this one first. It's from an album which was released on this day in 1977. A wee artist who you probably know. His name is David Bowie. And in 1977, on this day, he released an album called Heroes. Inverted commas, important. Inverted commas are very important. I'm not quite understood why, but there we are. Was released, as I say, on this day in 1977. Singles included the album's title track, Beauty and the Beast, Sense of Doubt, Vito Schneider, songs that most of the rest of us probably don't know, but there we are. Part of the Berlin Trilogy legendary record.

0: Jefferson Airplane, Somebody to Love, the band, on this day in 2022, 4 years ago, were honoured with a star on the Hollywood Walk of Fame. Does not say where on the Hollywood Walk of Fame, because that thing goes on for ages. It's probably way out in the hills somewhere. I'm saying that. Jefferson Airplane were big in their time, but maybe not so big in 2022. I'm being unkind. They were maybe always a bit psychedelic for me. Rock's my genre, I know, but they're maybe just a bit psychedelic for me. They're fine. They're fine. Maybe you enjoyed it, and maybe you're saying, Graham, stop waffling. I enjoyed that. I'm going to stop waffling and instead do this.
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0: Picture Disc's one of the games that we play on a Wednesday evening on the Open Line. We take an image, a photograph, sometimes junk, and we put that up on our Facebook. That picture is the clue to the title of a song. All I need to know from you is, what is the title of the song? I will give you a bonus point, however, if you can correctly tell me the name of the artist that released said song. So get yourself over to Facebook, our handle there, if you're on, if you can search by handle, use the search box maybe on the app, or just type it into the address bar if you're on a browser, HBS Glasgow. I'll take you to our page. If you're on the search box, just type in Hospital Broadcasting Service. It's just as easy to do that as anything else. We posted it about 7:30 tonight, so about an hour ago. Today's the 14th of October. If you're using the Listen Again feature, just go back to that date. You'll see 7:30 in the evening. You'll see the picture there. Obviously, if you're looking back on Listen Again or the repeat on Thursday morning, don't look at the comments because the answer's in there. I expect. Don't look at it just now because the answer might be in there anyway. Unless you know the answer. In which case, stick a comment on it and I will see those at, let's say, about 35 minutes from now, just after 9 o'clock, we'll do the answer to Picture Disc. I'll see if I can dig up some clues to give you a pointer in the right direction as to what the song might be. And if you're right, I'll maybe give you a wee shout out as well. Let's go back to some music. If you want to make a request, all the details are on the website, hbs.org.uk. 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Do you know the number of times I read out both that and the website at the same time? I feel like I probably repeated myself and said that probably more times than I needed to, but hey, there we are. It's out now. Let's have some music. When I got in today, we met my colleague Kevin, who is regarded as his birthday today. Very happy birthday to Kevin. And he asked me, play a song. I said, what song? Anything at all. What did I do with that? Well, the first thing I thought, I actually thought Happy Birthday, Sweet 16, and then I avoided that, and then I went for Stevie Wonder, Happy Birthday. And then I heard him through in the studio, in the library, saying, maybe not that. So I went for something else. Sister Sledge, We Are Our Family.

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Commodores. He's a total mind in the hospital broadcasting service. There's a wonderful cover, if I can put my teeth in for a moment, there's a wonderful cover version of that by Faith No More. Structurally, they're the same. They're a rock band, so it's a bit more in your face is the wrong word, but yeah, it's produced like a rock song. There's a nice tasteful guitar solo, but before the guitar solo, it has that wee breakdown. And what is it? What are they doing that one? I wouldn't say it's a grunt, but

I don't know. Something like that, you know. But in the Faith No More one, it's the sound it makes is more like a stood in something they shouldn't have. It's like a it makes me giggle every time I hear it. It's just a fun thing. And a great version of a legendary song, Commodore Sees It's Open Line. On the Hospital Broadcasting Service, if you want to get a request on air tonight, send me a text or a message on WhatsApp, 07756 434 225. Maybe you want to hear some Faith No More. Go ahead. Send me an email, studio@hbs.org.uk. As I was walking across to the studio tonight, I can put my music on shuffle these days. I can't be bothered picking albums because I always end up picking the same rotation of albums. And my selection today was a song by a band called Boston. You may know Boston. Rock band from, guess where? Yes, they're from Boston. The song was called Smoke, and it's a 7 or 8 minute rock deliciousness, you know, guitars and keys and all sorts of craziness. But what always gets me about that first Boston album, I'm going to play a song from it, the famous single, you know, the one, wait a moment. But it's basically two guys, and I can't remember which one's which. I think Brad Delp is the singer. It's too late for me to check this just now. I've already started speaking about it. You've got the singer, which I think is Brad Delp, and you've got the other member of the, I'm going to say group, because it's basically did everything else, including the production. I'm going to say his name's Tom Scott, so I'm going to double check this when we're listening to it, just to make sure I'm not talking through my head. But basically, those two guys did it themselves in one of their basements. I say one of their basements, it had a full studio in his basement, but they still just did it in the basement. They submitted the tapes to the label, and the label liked it, but they said, let's bring it into one of our studios, and we'll, you know, we'll do it there, and you know, we'll mix it properly. And do it that way, and they just did, and they went back to your man's basement and recorded the whole thing again that way, and that became a legendary opening album from Boston, and this song was on. It's called More Than a Feeling.

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1: Let's come back to Picture Disc. What we do is we take an image, a photograph, something we've drawn ourselves maybe, and that's not that tonight, and that's the clue to the title of a song. We put that up on our Facebook, and the question for you is, go and have a look at it, and what is the title of the song that that picture is a clue to? That's been up for a good hour or so now, if you're listening live. If you're listening on repeat, maybe tomorrow morning or on the Listen Again feature on the website where you can listen to any of our programmes from the last 14 days, then it'll still be up there. You're going to have to scroll back a wee bit to find it, but you know, it'll still be up there. Go and have a wee look at it, because you've still got another 15 minutes before I tell you what the answer is. So, our Facebook, by the way, you can find HBS Glasgow, it's our handle there, Hospital Broadcasting Service, is the name of the... I was going to say is the name of the game. You know what I mean. Go and have a look there. See what the picture holds. I'm not even going to try and describe it for you, because the words that I'm going to use, I know the name of the song, so the words that I'm going to use are going to be in that. But let me tell you a wee bit about the song. It's a song by a British two-tone band, is how it's described on Wikipedia. Yes, I know. Released on the 12th of June 1981. Spent 3 weeks at number one in the UK charts, and 11 weeks in total in the top 40. I don't actually have a name of an album that it's on. Maybe it wasn't on one. Maybe it was just released as a single. Other side of that single is a song called Why? And a song called... I'm not going to tell you that one, because that's maybe a bit too obvious. Does that give you the answer? Go and have another look at the picture. Think about what I've just said, and if you think you know it, stick your answer on Facebook in the comments there. And if you've got it right, I will give you a wee shout out in about 15 minutes time when I come to play the song. Now, whilst I was talking there, I got a wee message through on WhatsApp. Remember, you can send us a message on WhatsApp. Exactly the same numbers as you use for text messages, 07756 434225. I got a text message asking, I'd quite like to hear something from the Eagles, says Marion. I'm looking for... That's a surprising song to not... Don't mind me, I'm just trying to find a... Do we not have... Bear with me for a moment. Talk amongst yourselves. I'm going to try and find this song. That's really strange. Hold that thought. I'm going to play some classic rock and roll, and then I will come back to that wee text message. This is Cliff Richard, The Devil Woman. Maybe play some Roy Orbison as well after that. That's why I'm trying to find this. It's just a strange song to not have. I will find it, don't worry.

You know that one, Troy Orbison. Oh, Pretty Woman. Before that, we had Devil Woman. Cliff Richard, whose birthday, by the way, is today. He's 80. I had the date, ages in front of me a moment ago. 86, there he is. Born on this day, 14th, beg pardon, of October 1940. He's still going as well. I wouldn't put it past him. Drop another couple of number ones before he finishes up. Before that, we had a message from Marion on WhatsApp. 07756434225 is our number there. Same number as you use for the text. Quite like something. Quite like to hear something from Eagles. I sat here talking to myself for a couple of minutes whilst you were listening, trying to find this. I got it in my head. I wanted to hear this as well, which is the problem that I had with it. Goodness knows how many other Eagles songs on our system here, but I wanted to hear this one. Couldn't find it for the life of me, but I persisted, and yeah, it was in there, so I found it, and I'm going to play it for you right now. Hotel California Deliciousness from Eagles.

0: I hate talking over the end of that, but it's got to happen eventually. Hope you enjoyed that one. Eagles Hotel California. That brings us up nicely to 9 o'clock and the picture disc.
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0: Let's wrap this up. What we do with picture disc is we take an image, a graphic, sometimes a photograph, and that picture is a clue to the title of a song. What I'm looking for from you is the title of that song. Bonus point if you can correctly tell me the name of the band that released said song. Have you seen it, the picture? It shows a kind of beaten up car, that's not really relevant, in an overgrown town with some dilapidated old buildings. Actually, they don't really look dilapidated, they actually look quite good, Nick. But the whole place is abandoned, there's nobody there. It is, as the Specials once described it, a ghost town. Congratulations to you if you said Ghost Town by Specials, especially James, who got that correct on the Facebook there. We'll do another one of those next Wednesday here on Open Line. I'm going to get this started for you just now. Stay tuned for more music, your requests and dedications on the Open Line. We're going to do another game in the next half of the programme as well. The word is out. Stay tuned for that.

0: Wednesdays at 10 p.m. on HBS is when we open up the Retro Charts time machine. I'm Brian Wolfson. Let's head into the night together with a musical reflection of the charts from the last 45 years. 2 years, two top 20s every week, each replaying the songs in the same order as back in the day. The tracks that formed your personal mixtape to play on your ghetto blaster. I'll be back this Wednesday from 10 to count down your retro charts. It's the only chart that counts on HBS.
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4: You're back with me, Graham Ferguson, on the open line here with you until 10 o'clock. 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It's... I've mentioned earlier in the programmes a few birthdays, anniversaries to tell you about. There's a... This one's kind of leaning a bit into kind of rock, blues territory. On this day in 1946, one David Justin Hayward was born. Do you know the name? He was the guitarist and frontman of the band The Moody Blues from, I think, their inception in 66 until the end of the band in 2018. When I think of Moody Blues, it's always either Nights in White Satin. I really like Question, but I couldn't find that on our system today. So I've gone for this one. It's very much Moody Blues guitar, which is exactly what I wanted from the guitarist's birthday, the Moody Blues. So here's some blue guitar on Open Line on HBS.

Mortis will slow blues on open line. Cars hiss by my window. That's from the Doors. We've got some new doors here in the studio here at HBS. I know you don't care, but they're nice doors. And I can see through them, which is kind of open. We've got it's a door, right, with a window on it. You don't need me to tell you what that looks like. But for the longest time, the doors in here have been opaque. We can't see through them. And every now and then, something moves or catches the light outside, and it just draws my eyes straight to it like a magpie with a silver spoon. I was going to say something else about that. It's because there's a nice wee bit of scat singing at the end with, I'm going to assume it's Jim Morrison pretending to be a guitar or a kazoo or something. It's a fun wee thing. Very much tasteful, relaxed. You can almost see the cigarette slow blues. Don't smoke, it'll kill you. It's quarter of an hour, it's past 9 o'clock. You've still got me for another 45 minutes. I've got more music for you in that time, and the word is out. But I've got a couple of songs to get to before we start that. This is very much leaning into a period of time which we refer to as the 80s. I've got ABC, The Look of Love, on the other side of John Farnham. This is You're the Voice.

0: to Open Line ABC, Look of Love, before that we had John Farnham, You're the Voice. It's time for a game, I think. Let's do the words out.
1: The word
2: is out.
0: The word is out. What we do is we take a clip of a song, one which you might find seasonal, shall we say? We take a clip of a song, we take a word out of that clip. The question for you is, what is the missing word? Bonus points if you can correctly tell me the name of the artist and the name of the song. That's all there is to it. Going to play the clip, then I'll play the clip again, then I'll give you the contact details if you want to get involved.

How about it? Do you know it? Do you recognise it? Can you tell me anything about it? What's the song? Who's the artist? More importantly, what is the missing word? Play the clip again, then I'll give you contact details.

have a go. Tell me where it is. Send me a text, 07756 434 225, or an email, studio@hbs.org.uk. Remember, we're looking for the name of the song as well as the artist and, of course, the missing word. Going to play the Chicks for you just now. Wide Open Spaces. Singer Natalie Maines was born on this day, October 14th, 1974. So I thought I'd dig out some Chicks. She's been with them basically, I don't want to say the whole time, but I think from the 90s, mid-90s almost. I'm not sure how long the band's been going, right enough, but I don't think it was an awfully long time before that. But anyway, happy birthday to Natalie Maines of the Chicks. Wide Open Spaces.

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Faith Hill, This Kiss. Hope you enjoyed that one. It's on Open Line on the Hospital Broadcasting Service. Before that, we had the Chicks, Wide Open Spaces. Time is coming for 25 minutes to 10 o'clock. We'll do a couple more songs and then we will come back to the Word Is Out. See if you can guess tonight's... See if you know tonight's answer. The word, name of the group, the name of the song as well. Got a text message actually already on the back of that one. But we'll play the clips again in a couple of songs' time. As you can get involved with that, you can tell me your answers. I've got Chris Rea just now. It's I don't want to say it's a deeper cut, but it's not one of the famous two. This one's called I Can Hear Your Heart Beat, and after that we'll have Two Tribes from Frankie Goes to Hollywood.

0: mastery of the false ending to Tribes Got War, Frankie goes to Hollywood. Does that but to the end where it kind of sounds like it's going to just end and that synth bass comes back and kicks in. Just that one, as we coda at the end of the piece there. Love it. It's time to come back to this.
1: The word is out.
0: So it's a wee music game that we play on a Wednesday evening. We take a clip of a song, which I think you'll know, and we take a word out of that clip. The question for you is, what is the missing word? You don't even have to go onto Facebook to get this one, because I'm about to play the clip for you twice. I'm about to play it for you a couple of times right now. So, without further ado, here's the clip.

How about it? We're looking for the missing word with the sound effect in the middle. The name of the artist, the solo artist that released this song. I released it in December of 1983, if that helps you. And the name of the artist. Let me do that again. Missing word. Because I'm pretty sure I said the same thing twice there. Missing word, name of the song, name of the artist. That's the three things you're looking for. The main thing's the word. Bonus points for the other two. Cool. Here's the clip again.

I think you know this one. I think you certainly, it's one of those ones you definitely know the song. You might not know anything about it, but you'll know the song. It's described here as an international and enduring smash hit more than 30 years later. It remains the perennial rock anthem and Halloween mix go-to song, so it's described there. Yes, we are getting into that time of year. Halloween is 2 weeks and 3 days, not that we're counting. He says that, checking his calendar to make sure that it's, because he is genuinely not counting. What is the missing word? Tell me that. Name of the artist, name of the song. Send me a text, 07756 434 225, or an email, studio@hbs.org.uk. That is the way that you do it. And this is Jerry Rafferty.

0: Haven't heard that one in goodness knows how long. The way you do it, it's Jerry Rafferty on Open Line on Hospital Broadcasting Service. Time's coming up for 10 minutes to 10 o'clock. At that time, we'll have the latest news. And after that, I will leave in the capable hands of Brian Wolfson for Wolfie's Retro Charts to take you through to midnight. If you're listening on the Wednesday evening live, as I say, speaking this now, but then maybe you're not listening to this live. I don't know. Maybe you're listening to the repeat on Thursday morning. Good morning, if you are. Or maybe you're listening on the Listen Again feature on our website, which you can find hbs.org.uk. Any of our programmes from the last 14 days you can find there. If you happen to be listening tomorrow morning, by the way, Thursday morning, today, if you're listening on Thursday morning, yes, time travel. At 10 o'clock, we've got the mid-morning show with Dave Prentice. Long lunch at 12 o'clock with Peggy and Robert. Jim at 3. Jim? Hey, you know Jim. Jim Brannigan at 3. And more shenanigans to take it through the afternoon into the evening when we have another open line at 8 o'clock. That's with Derek Wilson. So if you want to make any requests today, there's a couple of live shows that you can get them on. All the usual details for getting in touch, 07756 434 225 is the text number, and email studio@hbs.org.uk, and we'll get your request on at some point today. But for now, let's come back to this.
1: The word,
2: the word,
1: the word is out.
0: Sort us out is a wee music game that we like to play. We take a clip of a song and we take a word out of that clip. The question for you is, what is that noise? Is that an airplane? Is my microphone picking that up? Good grief. Sensitive microphone. Where was I? Missing word from this clip. I'm going to play the clip again. Remember, we're looking for the word, but we're also looking for the artist and the name of the song. So here's the clip.

get so easily distracted when I'm doing this program. I can't tell you. Do you know what it is? Do you know what the song is? Well, James sent me a text earlier. He thinks it's Somebody's Watching Me by Rockwell. That's correct. I can tell you that straight off the bat. I don't need to do anything else because I've got the song in front of me because I'm going to play it for you in a moment. James thinks the word is paranoid. Well, how about we listen to the clip with the word intact?

Yes, of course. Congratulations to you for getting that. Bonus points as well for the artist and the song. We'll do another The Word Is Out next Wednesday on the open line. All that's left for me is to say I've been glad for your company this evening. I'm going to get this song on for you just now, but I will speak to you on Friday, maybe, for rock into Saturday. I have leaned into the kind of rock, tasteful blues stuff that I sometimes play on Fridays on this programme, but if you want more of that, then, you know, join me on Friday for rock into Saturday. 10 p.m, by the way, on Friday. Tours Rock Steak up to midnight. If not, I'll maybe speak to you next Wednesday for another open line here on the Hospital Broadcasting Service. I'm going to leave you with Rockwell. Somebody's watching me. I'll speak to you very soon. In the meantime, you take care.

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2: From the Sky News Centre at 10, Volodymyr Zelensky's admitted feeling betrayed by Donald Trump over his diesel deal with Russia. The Ukrainian leader's been in Downing Street, receiving a rare ceremonial welcome and offers of accelerated military support from Andy Burnham. But he's also told Piers Morgan his country's losing a strong partner and the US is not on the right side of history. Ukrainian MP Leshia Veshlenko's in Kyiv.
3: There is President Trump, who is, for some reason, trying to appease the aggressor at all costs by putting the blame on the victim. It's not a deal, it's a disgrace. There is no need for the United States to suddenly be importing from Russia.
2: Russell Brand's been described as a ruthless and manipulative predator as his rape trial got underway. The actor and comedian, who denies 7 offences, is accused of assaulting women in a hotel room, a bar toilet and his own home. Multiple properties have been searched as part of an investigation into a suspected arson attack in Ireland, which killed 4 people. Philip and Kim English and children Callum and Jaden died in the fire in Waterford yesterday. The King sending his well wishes to Pope Leo following his cancer diagnosis. Charles, who is still undergoing his own treatment for the disease, is believed to be writing privately to the Pontiff. He's now recovering in hospital in Rome following surgery yesterday. Liverpool have romped to a 6-3 victory in their Champions League game at Austrian side LASK. Near-record summer signing Bradley Barcola silenced his critics after scoring a hat-trick. And his manager, Andoni Areola, says the goal fest was bound to happen.
4: Even yesterday training, I could feel, no? He was very lively, very... Sometimes you feel these things, no? And you never know how he's going to play next day. But it wasn't like a big surprise because we were feeling, no? He was in a good place before the game.
2: Also in the Champions League, Manchester City have lost 4-2 to Champions League holders PSG. It was their first home game since being found guilty of breaking Premier League financial rules. And in tonight's other game, Aston Villa hammered Turkish side Fenerbahce 6-0. That's the latest. I'm Stevie Shillinglaw.
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5: Hello, how you doing? Welcome to the show. It's this day in 1988, new at 20, D-Mob featuring Gary Haseman, We Call It As Seed, and at 19, to Pow, Secret Garden.
6: The

Secret Garden, written by Carol Decker and Ron Rogers for their second album, Rage, It's to Pow, keeping that core writing partnership behind the band's breakthrough intact. From last week's 22, now up to 19, it will creep up a further place. It's Wolfie's Retro Charts. We are in 1988, and Duran Duran are back in the top 20 for the first time since Notorious, 2 years ago nearly. I Don't Want Your Love, down though, this week at 18.

0: It's 1988, and the Duran Duran lineup is now Simon Le Bon, Nick Rhodes, and John Taylor working just as a trio, a very different setup from the five-piece that broke through earlier in the decade. I Don't Want Your Love, the Shep Pettibone single mix, down from its peak of 14 to this week's 18. Slipping one at 17, Fake 88, the remix, Alexander O'Neill, and up goes Burn It Up from 35 to 16, the Beatmasters with P.P. Arnold. And here's another song that goes up.
1: Wolfie's Retro Charts.
0: This will be Kim Wilde's second UK top 10 of 1988 after You Came. And while Four Letter Words will become her next in January 89, here's a track written with her brother Ricky. It comes from the album Close, which Ricky produced, and it leaps 17 places. Never trust a stranger at this week.
1: Number 15.

It was a lovely day when Lovely Day finally beat its original UK peak of number 7 in 1978. After a brief reissue last year taking it to number 92, it was number 4 in 88 for Ben Leobrand's Sunshine Mix. But still, Bill Withers' original vocal, including the famously long sustained notes, now sliding from 8 to 14. Still at 13, the Pasadena's Riding on a Train. It's the week ending 15, 10, 88. The hits are back again on Wolfie's Retro Chart. How many do you remember? How many did you buy? Here's the seventh consecutive top 10 for Pet Shop Boys, a run stretching back to Suburbia in 1986, but now down to 12, Domino Dan.

recorded in Miami, giving it a Latin pop flavour rather than using their more usual London studio setup. Pet Shop Boys, number 7 peak, now dropping from 9 to 12. Domino Dancing, but here's the first of three Inner City top 10s in the next 7 months. Good Life and Ain't Nobody Better still to come in 1988. Big Fun is this week's 11 on Wolfie's Retro Charts.

0: inner city in 1988, pairing Detroit techno producer Kevin Saunderson with the singer Paris Gray, Big Fun, the start of their main British chart breakthrough. It got to 8, now out of the top 10, last week 10, this week 11.
1: Wolfie's Retro Charts.
0: Now, here's Phil Collins reviving A Groovy Kind of Love for the film in which he also stars, Buster, and it's a recent number one, dropping this week though.
1: Number 10.

0: The Mindbenders had taken that song to number 2 in 1966, but in 88, Phil's version went one better and became his second solo UK number 1 after You Can't Hurry Love. A groovy kind of love. Phil Collins now down from 5 to this week's 10. Will we have a new number 1 this week? Keep listening to Wolfie's Retro Charts to find out. Jason Donovan down 3 to 9, Nothing Can Divide Us, but up 9 to 8, We Papa Girl Rappers with We Rule, while the 5th top 10 hit by Erasure is next.
1: Hi there, I've popped into the studio to tell you about our latest feature here on HBS. If you've missed any of the shows in the last 14 days, then you can

Chains of Love had stopped at number 11 earlier this year for Erasure, so that puts them back inside the top 10. From 12 up to 7, it will get to 4. A Little Respect in 88 on Wolfie's Retro Charts, and the song will get another British chart life in 2001 when Wheatus cover it and take their version into the top 10. Now, Rick Astley wrote this song himself, having turned down Nothing Can Divide Us, the song Jason Donovan has in this same top 10, and it becomes Rick's fifth consecutive UK top 10 from his debut, rising a place, peaking at number 6, She Wants to Dance With Me.

0: Elton John played piano on the original session, and the 1969 recording returns after a Miller Lite TV advert reaching number one in 1988 after originally peaking at number three. The Hollies, their 18th but final top 10 hit, now down three places. This week's five, He Ain't Heavy, He's My Brother.
1: Wolfie's Retro Charts.
0: And on that theme, Cecil Womack was Bobby Womack's brother and Linda Womack was Sam Cooke's daughter. Husband and wife, Cecil and Linda wrote this song themselves as Womack and Womack. Teardrops rates at
1: number 4.

0: Rolling back the years and bringing back the memories of 1988. Teardrops, the first and only UK top 10 for Womack and Womack after Love Wars had taken them as high as number 14 4 years ago. That got to three. It now rests in fourth place for the third of 3 weeks. The top three remain on Wolfie's Retro Charts, and we go a cappella next.
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0: Don't worry, be happy.
1: Every sound on that song is the voice of Bobby McFerrin. There's no instruments on the recording at all, and Robin Williams and Bill Irwin appear with him in the video. Don't worry, be happy. Last week 11, now up to 3, going to 2, his only top 10 hit.
2: Wolfie's Retro Charts.
1: 1988. In this week, do we have a new number one? And the answer to that is yes, we do, because the one that was for just a week now drops a place. A song recorded in Dublin during the sessions that fed into the album Rattle and Hum. Yep, U2 with their 7th top 10, but the one that finally gave them their first British number one. Desire, this week at
2: number 2.

The UK has a brand new number one. We'll hear it together in a minute. At 20, new entry, D-Mob featuring Gary Haseman, We Call It A Seed. 19, climbing 3 to Pau's Secret Garden. Slipping 4 at 18, Duran Duran, I Don't Want Your Love. 17, it's down 1, Alexander O'Neill, Fake 88, the remix. Up 19 to 16, The Beatmasters with P.P. Arnold, Burn It Up. 15, leaping 17 for Kim Wilde, Never Trust a Stranger. But Bill Withers' Lovely Day remix is falling 6 to 14. 13, No Move, Pasadena's Riding on a Train. At 12, falling 3, Pet Shop Boys, Domino Dancing. And dipping 1 to 11, Inner City, Big Fun. The top 10 begins with Phil Collins' A Groovy Kind of Love, dropping 5. Slipping 3 at 9, Jason Donovan, Nothing Can Divide Us. At 8, climbing 9 places, We Papa Girl Rappers, We Rule. 7, up 5 for Erasure, A Little Respect. Up a place at 6, Rick Astley, She Wants to Dance With Me. At 5, it drops 3 for The Hollies, He Ain't Heavy, He's My Brother. At 4, No Change, Womack and Womack, Teardrops. Rising 8 to 3, Bobby McFerrin, Don't Worry, Be Happy. And at number 2, last week's 1, now down 1 for U2 with Desire. But that means we have a new one at the top, written for the 1988 Seoul Olympics and becoming one of the records most closely associated with the Games. It's up 2 places and it's week 1 of 2 for Whitney Houston, One Moment in Time.

0: One Moment in Time gives Whitney Houston her third number one in Britain after Saving All My Love for You and I Wanna Dance with Somebody. And in 1988, it starts a two-week run at the top. 1999 is next on Wolfie's Retro Charts.
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3: From the Sky News Centre at 11, Ukraine's president says he feels betrayed by Donald Trump and warned he's on the wrong side of history over America's oil deal with Russia. Volodymyr Zelensky's received a warm welcome in Downing Street, where Andy Burnham's insisted Britain's support will not change. Russell Brand's been described as a ruthless and manipulative predator as his rape trial got underway. The actor and comedian, who denies seven offences, is accused of assaulting women in a hotel room, a bar toilet and his own home. Our reporter Katie Spencer's at Southwark Crown Court.
4: The prosecution said that some of the women involved protested and said no. Others had no opportunity to react to his advances. She described his desire for some form of sexual contact as indiscriminate and voracious.
3: Multiple properties have been searched as part of an investigation into a suspected arson attack in Ireland, which killed four people. Philip and Kim English and children Callum and Jaden died in the fire in Waterford yesterday. It's understood the King will write privately to the Pope to wish him well after he was diagnosed with lung cancer. Doctors found the disease during surgery on the pontiff in Rome yesterday. A new dinosaur linked to the T-Rex has been identified after a fossil was found on the Isle of Wight. The long-clawed predator's skull bone had been overlooked for more than 100 years. Dr. Cassius Morrison led the team who documented the finding.
5: It would have been about 5 metres long, just shorter than the average human. And it's really quite unique being, a very quick, fast and agile predator hunting probably small mammals and other sort of reptiles on the Isle of Wight.
3: And Manchester City have lost 4-2 in the Champions League to holders Paris Saint-Germain in their first home game since being found guilty of breaking Premier League financial rules. Aston Villa hammered Turkish side Fenerbahce 6-0 and Liverpool beat Lusk in a 6-3 victory. That's the latest. I'm Imani Rana.
2: HBS. Brian Wolfson.
0: Into the second hour we go. It's this day in 1999, and here's a song that had a long history. Racy recorded it as Kitty, then Tony Basil turned the rewritten version into the famous 1980s hit, and now the remake appears by Lolly, Mickey, number 12.

The second of three top tens in 1999 for Lolly, between Viva La Radio and Big Boys Don't Cry and Rockin' Robin, Mickey got to four, now dropping from 16 to 20. At 19 from last week's 12, DJ Jean is down with The Launch, but Melanie C really is going down. Last week four, now at 18. It's Wolfie's Retro Charts. Thank you for listening in. And here's a song that gives James their first top 20 hit since Sit Down returned to number 7 11 months ago. Tim Booth wrote this love song for his wife-to-be Kate. It was originally titled simply Fred Astaire, and then the wording was changed. Just like Fred Astaire. Straight in, number 17 on Wolfie's Retro Charts.

0: Gabrielle with her sixth top 10 across her own and featured credits. And 6 years after Dreams began her chart career at number two and climbed to number one a week later. Sunshine, that got to nine, it now slips to 16. We are in 1999, it's the only chart that counts. And Adam Rickett debuts at 15 with Everything My Heart Desires.
1: Wolfie's Retro Charts.
0: Here's a recent number one. The melody has already topped the UK chart once. Typically Tropical used it for Barbados in 1975 before it was rebuilt as We're Going to Ibiza. The Venga Boys. Falling this week though.
1: Number 14.
2: Hello party people, this is Captain Kim speaking. Welcome aboard Venga Airways. After takeoff, we'll pump up the sound system because we're going...

Ibiza. Completing a career-starting run of four top five singles, the Venga Boys took We're Going to Ibiza to number one. It now falls from 8 to 14. Their previous single, Boom Boom Boom Boom, also got to the top. We're in 1999, and it feels like summer. It may be October, but sun is shining. Funk Star Deluxe built this hit around an earlier recording by Bob Marley, and it became a top three hit, now at 13, on Wolfie's Retro Charts.

0: It's the only chart that counts. Sun Is Shining, becoming Bob Marley's eighth and final UK top 10 and a posthumous hit 18 years after his death. It reached number 3, now falling from 7 to 13. The Charlatans debut at 12, Forever, and here's another new entry.
1: Wolfie's Retro Charts.
0: It's a legacy 80s name making a 1999 comeback. Eurythmics. Annie Lennox and Dave Stewart have reunited for the album Peace, and the comeback tour began in Cologne last month. Straight in, I Saved the World Today.
1: Number 11.

0: As you step into your 1999 shoes, that's the song that gives Eurythmics their first top 20 since You Have Placed a Chill in My Heart reached number 16 in 1988. I Saved the World Today, brand new at number 11.
1: Wolfie's Retro Chart.
0: It's top 10 time, and here's the song that turns Macy Gray from a new name into a major international artist. This will later win the Grammy for Best Female Pop Vocal Performance. I Try.
1: Number 10.

0: Macy Gray with her first and only UK top 10. It got to 6, it now rests at 10, I Try. 1999 on Wolfie's Retro Charts, and a recent number 1, Mambo number 5, down from 5 to 9 for Lou Bega. Britney Spears with her first 3 singles. They made a neat 1-3-5 peak sequence this year. Baby One More Time, Sometimes, and the one you'll hear next.
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0: Every single one of S Club 7's original chart singles will make the top 10. S Club Party is just the second of 11 in a row for them, name-checking all seven members in the lyric at the point when TV viewers already know them from Miami 7. It got to 2, it now drops to 7.
1: Wolfie's Retro Charts.
0: Winding it back to the musical world of 1999, here's a song whose video deliberately flips the look of Robert Palmer's Addicted to Love, putting Shania Twain in front of a line of male models instead of the famous female backing band image. Man, I Feel Like a Woman is
1: number 6.
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0: The hits are back again. It's the week ending 16, 10, 99. How many of these did you buy on CD single? Did you have to save up all your pocket money for them? Shania Twain with her second UK top three hit of the year. That don't impress me much. And that one, both peaking at three. Now dropping to six, Man, I Feel Like a Woman. Straight in at five, Jordan Knight of New Kids on the Block fame, Give It to You.
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0: is straight in for Bewitched, Jesse Hold On.

0: After Bewitched opened their career with 4 straight UK number ones, that one makes it 5 consecutive top 5 singles. By peaking at 4, it's a new entry, Jesse Hold On. It's Wolfie's Retro Charts in 1999, and Hold On for a blue top 3.
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0: It had already made the top 40 on imports before its official UK release sent it straight to number one for 3 weeks. Blue by Eiffel 65, now dropping a couple of places. It's this week's number three. Two songs left on this 1999 countdown.
1: Wolfie's Retro Chart.
0: The only chart that counts, and just like Blue, this one made the lower reaches of the charts before the official release. Co-written under her real name Annerly Gordon, after years working around European dance pop. It is a new entry, but it's not the highest. Anne Lee, two times, debuts here.
1: Number two.

And it's a proper newcomer at the top. We'll hear her in a moment. First, at 20, down 4, Lolly, Mickey. 19, it falls 7, DJ Jean, The Launch. At 18, down 14 places, Melanie C is going down. 17, a new entry, James, Just Like Fred Astaire. 16, it falls 7, Gabrielle with Sunshine. At 15, brand new, Adam Rickett, Everything My Heart Desires. 14, it's down 6, Venga Boys, We're Going to Ibiza. And down 6 at 13, Bob Marley versus Funk Star Deluxe, Sun Is Shining. At 12, straight in, The Charlatans Forever. And new at 11, Eurythmics, I Saved the World Today. The top 10 begins with Macy Gray, Not Moving, I Try. 9, Falling 4, Lou Bega, Mambo Number 5, A Little Bit Of. At 8, down 2, Britney Spears, You Drive Me Crazy. Dropping 5 at 7, S Club 7, S Club Party. 6, it falls 3, Shania Twain, Man I Feel Like a Woman. At 5, brand new, Jordan Knight, Give It To You. At 4, it's in for Bewitched, Jesse Hold On. Last week's number 1 is now down 2 places to 3, Eiffel 65, Blue, Dabba Dee, but new at 2, and Lee, 2 times. And that means the highest new entry crashes in at the top. Now, all 3 of this week's top 3 had charted on imports before their official UK releases. Eiffel 65 got to number 39 and Lee to 57, and this track to number 50. But now, it is the legitimate appearance. It's week 1 of 2 for Christina Aguilera, Genie in a Bottle.

0: down.
1: Genie in a Bottle, straight in at number one in 1999, beginning 2 weeks at the top and giving Christina Aguilera her first UK chart topper. That completes Wolfie's retro charts for this week. But the hits are back again in 7 days with our years 1986 and 1994. Have a great week, whatever you're up to. Thank you so much for listening. I'll talk to you soon.
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4: From the Sky News Centre at midnight, President Volodymyr Zelensky says it's painful when Donald Trump chooses a different side in Ukraine's war with Russia. He's met with the PM at Downing Street just days after the US announced a diesel deal with Moscow. Meanwhile, Kyiv says its ability to counter Russian drones is being disrupted by SpaceX's slowdown of some Starlink services. Mr. Zelensky says they've been experiencing issues.
5: It's a pity that we had also some difficulties. What I want to discuss with Andy about Starlink and about intelligence. I mean, a lot of different surprises on which you can't count when you have real partnership.
4: The first day of Russell Brand's rape trial has seen the prosecution call him a ruthless and manipulative predator. The 51-year-old actor and comedian denies 7 historical sex assault charges against him. The family of the 4 people killed in a suspected arson attack on a house in Ireland are urging whoever carried it out to own up. 2 adults and 2 children died when the house in Waterford went up in flames early on Tuesday. The King's expected to send private well wishes to the Pope following his cancer diagnosis. Pope Leo's recovering in hospital following surgery. Manchester City have been beaten 4-2 by PSG in their first home game since the Premier League handed down its guilty verdict. Ex-manager Pep Guardiola was watching as the Champions League holders took control before Erling Haaland parred 2 back. Boss Enzo Maresca says it was a tough match.
6: It's already difficult when you are 0-0, but then in 2 minutes you concede 2 goals and probably we lost a little bit of balance, the distance between players, and we struggled first half. Second half, we adjust something, and again, I think we were much, much, much better.
4: Elsewhere, Aston Villa trounced Fenerbahce 6-0, and Liverpool beat Lusk 6-3. And the latest Spider-Man films grossed more than £100 million across the UK and Ireland. Brand New Day is among only a handful of movies to do that since records began in 1975. That's the latest. I'm Imani Rana.
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2: From the Sky News Centre at 1, Volodymyr Zelensky says Donald Trump's diesel deal with Russia is a victory for Vladimir Putin. The Ukrainian president says the US leader's on the wrong side of history and that he felt betrayed by his Washington counterpart. He received a warm welcome at Downing Street, where Andy Burnham insisted Britain's support will not change. Ukrainian MP Lesia Vasilenko says Mr. Trump's costing lives.
3: The only way to stop this war is to make Russia stop. If Russia stops, there's no war. And I have said this many, many times. And if Ukraine suddenly stops defending itself, not fighting, but defending itself, there will be no Ukraine.
2: And it's been announced Britain is giving £17 million to fund repairs at the Chernobyl nuclear power plant in Ukraine after it was hit by a Russian drone attack last year. The money will help restore its protective shelter and ventilation system after environmental and safety concerns. Russell Brand's rape trials heard the comedian is a ruthless and manipulative predator who laughed at women he abused. Prosecutors have set out their case against the comedian, who denies assaulting six women between 1999 and 2009. The King sending his wishes to Pope Leo after his cancer diagnosis. Charles, who's still undergoing his own treatment for the disease, is believed to be writing privately to the pontiff. Liverpool have romped to a 6-3 Champions League victory at Austrian side Lusk. Near-record summer signing Bradley Barcola silenced his critics, scoring a hat-trick. His manager Andoni Iraola thinks the goal fest was bound to happen soon.
4: Even yesterday training, I could feel, no? He was very lively, very... Sometimes you feel these things, no? And you never know how he's going to play next day, but it wasn't like a big surprise because we were feeling, no? He was in a good place before the game.
2: And Manchester City were punished 4-2 by the rampant holders PSG. It was their first home game since the Premier League found them guilty of breaking financial rules, while Aston Villa trounced Turkish side Fenerbahce 6-0. That's the latest. I'm Imani Rana.
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